0: Lou Erickson says the original 1926 journey south came with some winter adventures.
1: Started from Winnipeg in January as well. And so you can imagine that those cars were not very well heated. And anyway, so they wanted to prove that you could go from the north to New Orleans in the wintertime. And it wasn't without its adventures, I have to say. They hit some blizzards, and they even had to get a different kind of horsepower to pull them out of snowbanks. Being a horse, they had to get a horse to pull them out of snowbanks.
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0: A few clouds tonight with an overnight low of 11. Sunshine Thursday, a high of 24. Clear skies Thursday night and a low of 10. Friday, mix of sun and cloud with a small chance of showers and a high of 24. Cloudy on Saturday with a high of 27. Sunshine returning Sunday, a high of 27 degrees. Clouds moving back in on Monday with a chance of showers and a high of 23. 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
5: A few clouds tonight with an overnight low of 11. Sunshine Thursday, a high of 24. Clear skies Thursday night and a low of 10. Friday, mix of sun and cloud with a small chance of showers and a high of 24. Cloudy on Saturday with a high of 27. Sunshine returning Sunday, a high of 27 degrees. Clouds moving back in on Monday with a chance of showers and a high of 23. 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
1: Now, your Pembina Valley online weather.
4: A few clouds tonight with an overnight low of 11. Sunshine Thursday, a high of 24. Clear skies Thursday night and a low of 10. Friday, a mix of sun and cloud with a small chance of showers and a high of 24. Cloudy on Saturday with a high of 27. Sunshine returning Sunday, a high of 27 degrees. Clouds moving back in on Monday with a chance of showers and a high of 23. 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
2: I'm Candace Dirksen. A packed crowd filled Winkler City Hall Tuesday as the province announced $2.4 million for the Genesis House Transitional Housing Project. Minister responsible for women and gender equity, families and accessibility, Nahanni Fontaine, says the investment is about more than responding to crisis.
3: Women deserve to be liberated. They deserve to be safe. They deserve to be empowered. They deserve to live their best lives. And these type of investments...

0: portraying Dolly Parton on stage has taught her that being a performer means making yourself vulnerable and giving everything you have to an audience. An 18-minute fireworks show might sound like a quick evening of entertainment, but there's a lot of work that happens before the first firework goes up. Terry Penner has to build the entire show on a computer, matching individual fireworks to the music and creating the sequence ahead of time.
1: It takes a long time to design all of it. Like, it's an 18-minute show, but it probably took like 30 or 40 hours to actually design all of it. I've done fireworks for 14 years, and I think the first pyromusical competition I went to was probably 4 years ago, and it blew my mind.
0: The result will be two carefully designed shows, with fireworks chosen to match the rhythm and mood of the music. Shadow Valley Illuminated runs September 5th and 6th with live entertainment and food trucks, also a part of the event. And summer isn't finished yet, and the city of Winkler is planning one last celebration September 11th to the 13th. It's called Ribfest, a first-time event for the city. Mayor Henry Siemens says it will be a weekend full of live entertainment and mouth-watering ribs.
2: We have three rib trucks coming, along with French fry and lemonade trucks. They'll be on site Friday from 11 to 9, Saturday from 11 to 9, and Sunday from 11 to 6. We've also got stage shows planned during that time. All of this will happen at Winkler Parkland. It's going to be a terrific weekend.
0: Siemens made the comment for the latest episode of In the Mayor's Chair, which you can listen to now on your Pembina Valley online app.
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0: A few clouds tonight with an overnight low of 11. Sunshine Thursday, a high of 24. Clear skies Thursday night and a low of 10. Friday, mix of sun and cloud with a small chance of showers and a high of 24. Cloudy on Saturday with a high of 27. Sunshine returning Sunday, a high of 27 degrees. Clouds moving back in on Monday with a chance of showers and a high of 23. Stream us anywhere with a Pembina Valley online app. Plus, get up-to-date forecasts with the CDK Electric forecast.
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4: A few clouds tonight with an overnight low of 11. Sunshine Thursday, a high of 24. Clear skies Thursday night and a low of 10. Friday, mix of sun and cloud with a small chance of showers and a high of 24. Cloudy on Saturday with a high of 27. Sunshine returning Sunday, a high of 27 degrees. Clouds moving back in on Monday with a chance of showers and a high of 23. 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
5: 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And honestly, I don't either. Like when Art Friesen is explaining why hot coffee belongs on a hot day. Just drink water now, leading up to the weekend.
6: Or a coffee.
5: And you should be fine. Yeah. Coffee's fine, too. Yeah, no, you can't pry my iced coffee away from me, Art. Next, I'm out and about meeting kids at a splash park who are living their absolute best summer. What are you doing for the rest of your summer holidays?
7: I'm going to stay at the park, go to sleep in the park, pull my face inside of the water.
5: Did you say you're going to sleep in the park?
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5: Yeah, sure. 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
8: The spikes are so thin, but it's soft, so you can, like, pet it. 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
0: Now, your Pembina Valley online weather.
4: A few clouds tonight with an overnight low of 11. Sunshine Thursday, a high of 24. Clear skies Thursday night and a low of 10. Friday, a mix of sun and cloud with a small chance of showers and a high of 24. Cloudy on Saturday with a high of 27. Sunshine returning Sunday, a high of 27 degrees. Clouds moving back in on Monday with a chance of showers and a high of 23. 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
2: I'm Candace Dirksen. Manitoba Justice Minister Matt Weeb says Project Dolar is an incredible example of a community-driven initiative that will keep Manitoba communities safe. Weeb offered his congratulations during Tuesday's news conference, where RCMP announced 13 people from southern Manitoba are sharing in 67 drug and weapon-related charges after a 19-month investigation with Winkler Police Service.
3: This is a testament to how that coordination between law enforcement agencies can be operationalized and can make a difference. And I know that when it comes down to it, we want to have an impact. We want to disrupt the organized crime in our province. We want to stop illegal drugs from coming into our communities and devastating our communities. And we want to keep communities safe. And this is how we do it.
2: Assistant Commissioner Scott McMurchie, the commanding officer of Manitoba RCMP, added the Winkler Police Service is an important partner in the efforts to protect people's safety and security. Premier Wab Kanu says Manitoba's investment in Clearwater Place reflects a commitment to protecting women, children, and families. The new Genesis House facility in Winkler will offer transitional housing for survivors of domestic and gender-based violence. Kanu says supporting projects like this is about recognizing the value of every person in the community.
4: The same reason that you would search the landfill is the same reason that you would invest in Genesis House, because you believe in the dignity of women. You believe in the value of every member of our community, including the little kids, who unfortunately sometimes have to grow up seeing some very difficult things.
2: The province's $2.4 million contribution helps bring the long-awaited project closer to completion. The Pine to Palm Highway once connected Winnipeg with New Orleans, and the community of Morris is celebrating a century.

0: while in grad school and eventually decided to see whether others in the region might share his interest.
1: It started back when I was in grad school. I just was looking for something different to try. I came out to a class, actually my very first class. I spent one summer before I started that here in Winnipeg and took a class at the University of Manitoba. But I'm actually an Ontario boy, so I learned to dance in Toronto.
0: The Latin Dance Night runs from 6 to 8 this evening at the Tripoli main stage. No experience is necessary, and Carson says attendees don't need to bring a partner. If you want to stay on top of what's happening in your community, subscribe to the Daily News at Pembina Valley Online.
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0: A few clouds tonight with an overnight low of 11. Sunshine Thursday, a high of 24. Clear skies Thursday night and a low of 10. Friday, mix of sun and cloud with a small chance of showers and a high of 24. Cloudy on Saturday with a high of 27. Sunshine returning Sunday, a high of 27 degrees. Clouds moving back in on Monday with a chance of showers and a high of 23. 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
4: A few clouds tonight with an overnight low of 11. Sunshine Thursday, a high of 24. Clear skies Thursday night and a low of 10. Friday, mix of sun and cloud with a small chance of showers and a high of 24. Cloudy on Saturday with a high of 27. Sunshine returning Sunday, a high of 27 degrees. Clouds moving back in on Monday with a chance of showers and a high of 23. 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
2: A few clouds tonight with an overnight low of 11. Sunshine Thursday, a high of 24. Clear skies Thursday night and a low of 10. Friday, a mix of sun and cloud with a small chance of showers and a high of 24. Cloudy on Saturday with a high of 27. Sunshine returning Sunday, a high of 27 degrees. Clouds moving back in on Monday with a chance of showers and a high of 23. 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
3: A few clouds tonight with an overnight low of 11. Sunshine Thursday, a high of 24. Clear skies Thursday night and a low of 10. Friday, a mix of sun and cloud with a small chance of showers and a high of 24. Cloudy on Saturday with a high of 27. Sunshine returning Sunday, a high of 27 degrees. Clouds moving back in on Monday with a chance of showers and a high of 23. 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
0: Now, your Pembina Valley online weather.
3: A few clouds tonight with an overnight low of 11. Sunshine Thursday, a high of 24. Clear skies Thursday night and a low of 10. Friday, mix of sun and cloud with a small chance of showers and a high of 24. Cloudy on Saturday with a high of 27. Sunshine returning Sunday, a high of 27 degrees. Clouds moving back in on Monday with a chance of showers and a high of 23. Stream us anywhere with the Pembina Valley online app. Plus, get up-to-date forecasts with the CDK Electric forecast.
4: 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You will be going to Hillary Duff, January 30th, 2027. 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You're going to Rock and Thunder. 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
1: A few clouds tonight with an overnight low of 11. Sunshine Thursday, a high of 24. Clear skies Thursday night and a low of 10. Friday, mix of sun and cloud with a small chance of showers and a high of 24. Cloudy on Saturday with a high of 27. Sunshine returning Sunday, a high of 27 degrees. Clouds moving back in on Monday with a chance of showers and a high of 23. 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
6: A few clouds tonight with an overnight low of 11. Sunshine Thursday, a high of 24. Clear skies Thursday night and a low of 10. Friday, a mix of sun and cloud with a small chance of showers and a high of 24. Cloudy on Saturday with a high of 27. Sunshine returning Sunday, a high of 27 degrees. Clouds moving back in on Monday with a chance of showers and a high of 23. Stream us anywhere with the Pembina Valley Online app. Plus, get up-to-date forecasts with the CDK Electric Forecast.
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4: A few clouds tonight with an overnight low of 11. Sunshine Thursday, a high of 24. Clear skies Thursday night and a low of 10. Friday, a mix of sun and cloud with a small chance of showers and a high of 24. Cloudy on Saturday with a high of 27. Sunshine returning Sunday, a high of 27 degrees. Clouds moving back in on Monday with a chance of showers and a high of 23. Stream us anywhere with the Pembina Valley online app. Plus, get up-to-date forecasts with the CDK Electric forecast.
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1: A few clouds tonight with an overnight low of 11. Sunshine Thursday, a high of 24. Clear skies Thursday night and a low of 10. Friday, a mix of sun and cloud with a small chance of showers and a high of 24. Cloudy on Saturday with a high of 27. Sunshine returning Sunday, a high of 27 degrees. Clouds moving back in on Monday with a chance of showers and a high of 23. Stream us anywhere with the Pembina Valley online app. Plus, get up-to-date forecasts with the CDK Electric forecast.
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1: A few clouds tonight with an overnight low of 11. Sunshine Thursday, a high of 24. Clear skies Thursday night and a low of 10. Friday, a mix of sun and cloud with a small chance of showers and a high of 24. Cloudy on Saturday with a high of 27. Sunshine returning Sunday, a high of 27 degrees. Clouds moving back in on Monday with a chance of showers and a high of 23. Stream us anywhere with the Pembina Valley online app. Plus, get up-to-date forecasts with the CDK Electric Forecast.
2: 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And honestly, I don't either. Like when Art Friesen is explaining why hot coffee belongs on a hot day. Just drink water now, no. Leading up to the weekend.
3: Or a coffee.
2: And you should be fine. Yeah. Coffee fine. Yeah, no, you can't pry my iced coffee away from me, Art. Next, I'm out and about meeting kids at a splash park who are living their absolute best summer. What are you doing for the rest of your summer holiday?
4: I'm going to stay at the park, go to sleep in the park, and I'm going to put my face inside of the water.
2: Did you say you're going to sleep in the park?
4: Yeah. Should I show you?
2: Yeah, sure. And somehow we even learn about a cactus you can pet.
5: The spikes are so thin, but it's soft, so you can like pet it. You can pet the cactus.
6: Oh yeah, yeah. I'm like so afraid to touch it, and you keep telling me and your friends and stuff like, you can touch it. You can touch this one.
5: Yeah, pet the cactus.
2: Yeah. Pet the cactus. It's local people. It's unpredictable, and it's always a good time. 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
6: A few clouds tonight with an overnight low of 11. Sunshine Thursday, a high of 24. Clear skies Thursday night and a low of 10. Friday, a mix of sun and cloud with a small chance of showers and a high of 24. Cloudy on Saturday with a high of 27. Sunshine returning Sunday, a high of 27 degrees. Clouds moving back in on Monday with a chance of showers and a high of 23. Stream us anywhere with the Pembina Valley online app. Plus, get up-to-date forecasts with the CDK Electric forecast.
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1: Now, your Pembina Valley online weather.
2: A few clouds tonight with an overnight low of 11. Sunshine Thursday, a high of 24. Clear skies Thursday night and a low of 10. Friday, a mix of sun and cloud with a small chance of showers and a high of 24. Cloudy on Saturday with a high of 27. Sunshine returning Sunday, a high of 27 degrees. Clouds moving back in on Monday with a chance of showers and a high of 23. 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
1: 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No musical artists were harmed in the making of this contest. 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
2: A few clouds tonight with an overnight low of 11. Sunshine Thursday, a high of 24. Clear skies Thursday night and a low of 10. Friday, a mix of sun and cloud with a small chance of showers and a high of 24. Cloudy on Saturday with a high of 27. Sunshine returning Sunday, a high of 27 degrees. Clouds moving back in on Monday with a chance of showers and a high of 23. Stream us anywhere with the Pembina Valley online app. Plus, get up-to-date forecasts with the CDK Electric forecast.
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1: Now, your Pembina Valley online weather.
2: A few clouds tonight with an overnight low of 11. Sunshine Thursday, a high of 24. Clear skies Thursday night and a low of 10. Friday, mix of sun and cloud with a small chance of showers and a high of 24. Cloudy on Saturday with a high of 27. Sunshine returning Sunday, a high of 27 degrees. Clouds moving back in on Monday with a chance of showers and a high of 23. Stream us anywhere with the Pembina Valley online app. Plus, get up-to-date forecasts with the CDK Electric Forecast.
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6: A few clouds tonight with an overnight low of 11. Sunshine Thursday, a high of 24. Clear skies Thursday night and a low of 10. Friday, a mix of sun and cloud with a small chance of showers and a high of 24. Cloudy on Saturday with a high of 27. Sunshine returning Sunday, a high of 27 degrees. Clouds moving back in on Monday with a chance of showers and a high of 23. Stream us anywhere with the Pembina Valley online app. Plus, get up-to-date forecasts with the CDK Electric forecast.
1: 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Sometimes it's pure excitement. You will be going to Hillary Duff January 30th, 2027. 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And sometimes it's just hearing how much the radio station means to you. You're going to Rock and Thunder. Your son's going to be thrilled.
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1: A few clouds tonight with an overnight low of 11. Sunshine Thursday, a high of 24. Clear skies Thursday night and a low of 10. Friday, a mix of sun and cloud with a small chance of showers and a high of 24. Cloudy on Saturday with a high of 27. Sunshine returning Sunday, a high of 27 degrees. Clouds moving back in on Monday with a chance of showers and a high of 23. 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
2: A few clouds tonight with an overnight low of 11. Sunshine Thursday, a high of 24. Clear skies Thursday night and a low of 10. Friday, mix of sun and cloud with a small chance of showers and a high of 24. Cloudy on Saturday with a high of 27. Sunshine returning Sunday, a high of 27 degrees. Clouds moving back in on Monday with a chance of showers and a high of 23. Stream us anywhere with the Pembina Valley online app. Plus, get up-to-date forecasts with the CDK Electric Forecast.
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2: A few clouds tonight with an overnight low of 11. Sunshine Thursday, a high of 24. Clear skies Thursday night and a low of 10. Friday, a mix of sun and cloud with a small chance of showers and a high of 24. Cloudy on Saturday with a high of 27. Sunshine returning Sunday, a high of 27 degrees. Clouds moving back in on Monday.

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7: A few clouds tonight with an overnight low of 11. Sunshine Thursday, a high of 24. Clear skies Thursday night and a low of 10. Friday, a mix of sun and cloud with a small chance of showers and a high of 24. Cloudy on Saturday with a high of 27. Sunshine returning Sunday, a high of 27 degrees. Clouds moving back in on Monday with a chance of showers and a high of 23. Stream us anywhere with the Pembina Valley Online app. Plus, get up-to-date forecasts with the CDK Electric Forecast.
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2: 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I'm Olivia Rodrigo.
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2: We're looking at a mainly sunny day today. Working our way up to a high of 24 degrees. I'm Alexander Peters. Hope you're doing well. Ernie Epp has added his name to this fall's mayoral race in the city of Morden following the encouragement of local residents.
3: You know, when people approach me, I ask them, why me? What are your thoughts on how you believe I can make a difference in Morden? And they referred to my 40 years of municipal experience, including 12 years as city manager in Morden and the last 15 years doing municipal consulting. They've also referenced my leadership experience, which includes serving as a board member and president of the Manitoba Municipal Administrators, as well as serving on the board of the Canadian Association of Municipal Administrators.
2: Epp adds he has also remained active in the communities he's lived in, including serving as school board trustee on the board for various local organizations, and most recently chairing the highly successful 2025 Scotties event in Morden. He notes that his decision to run is also personal, saying he wants to bring his experience back to the community where he lives. And a Winkler woman is thanking the Pembina Valley after people across the region rallied to search for her missing dog. 7-year-old Shih Tzu poodle cross Milo escaped a kennel, prompting friends, family members, coworkers, and strangers to search and share his picture online. Owner Melanie Dirksen-Becker says the compassion from the community was immense.
4: Honestly, I could not believe the amount of people that were reaching out. I could not believe the amount of people who cared about a dog. I couldn't fathom it. Every time I got a message, I cried. There was so much kindness and compassion. There was so much willingness to go out and search for a dog people haven't met before. I couldn't believe that people were willing to do this stuff.
2: Milo has not been found more than a week later. You can see photos of Milo and find the full story on your Pembina Valley online app. And Winkler's police chief is offering his comments following the news that a 19-month drug and weapons investigation initiated by his department led to 13 people from southern Manitoba being charged on what's been dubbed Project Dolor.
5: Obviously, illegal drugs pose a significant risk to safety in our communities, and it just causes lots of issues and the crime that goes along with it. Obviously, there's firearms trafficking involved. It all kind of goes together in one, and it just deteriorates the safety of our communities.
2: Meantime, the collaboration between multiple law enforcement agencies involved in Project Dolor is being commended at all levels. Hunt says the collaboration is a perfect example of police services working together to prevent crime. Get the news of the day conveniently delivered to your email inbox and subscribe to the Daily News on Pembina Valley Online.
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6: Mark Thiessen is coach of the Altona Maroons, who are set to start in the Capital Region Junior Hockey League this year. He says there are a number of different emotions that are going on as the season draws near.
7: Yeah, I think a little bit anxious for sure. There's obviously, you know, everything's brand new, right? We need 20 brand new players. It's not like we had an existing season prior and we only needed two or three defensemen and four or five forwards or something like that, but we need everybody. Like, we need 20 guys. So that's a new challenge for me for sure. And the league junior B team coming into Altona, that's obviously new for them as well. So yeah, lots of excitement around the town for sure.
6: Thiessen adds that the roster is slowly starting to come together and they've even signed a couple of local players. You can find out all the details on PeminaValleyOnline.com. In American Association Baseball, the Goldeyes defeated Kansas City 11-6. In WNBA action, Seattle dumped Toronto 90-78. And in Major League Baseball, the Blue Jays shut out Kansas City 3-0. I'm Dave Anthony.
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2: Looking at a mainly sunny day today, working our way up to a high of 24 degrees, humidex 26. Tonight, a few clouds, low of 8. Friday, cloudy, 60% chance of showers, high of 27, humidex 32. Saturday, a mix of sun and cloud, high of 26. Currently in Pilot Mound and Altona, it is 8 degrees, 11 degrees in Morden Winkler, and 12 degrees in Carmen. Winds are coming in from the west and northwest at 7 kilometers per hour, with a relative humidity of 100%. Stay a step ahead of the weather with radar alerts and forecasts powered by CDK Electric on the Pembina Valley online app.
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0: Well, the moon has set for the day, but it's coming back up tonight at 8:18 p.m. And it's going to be absolutely beautiful. It's a full moon tonight and coincides with a partial lunar eclipse. Yes, Kent and Dick of the Astro Club is on it and holding a special event where you can see the full moon and the partial lunar eclipse like you've never seen it before. 24 degrees is the high for today, mainly sunny skies. A few clouds tonight, so that should certainly help Kenton be able to see that moon and show it to you through his powerful telescopes. We're going to get the details in just a few minutes. Also, a very special day yesterday as the Winkler Firefighters Association made a check presentation from the proceeds that you gave during the Winkler Harvest Festival parade. We're going to find out who the recipients are and how much money was raised coming up after 7 o'clock this morning. Lots to do. It's Thursday. Let's do it. I'm Jamie Giesbrecht. Thanks for listening to the Eagle 93.5, powered by Sawatsky's Furniture and Appliances.
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8: Looking at a mainly sunny day today, working our way up to a high of 24 degrees, humidex 26. Tonight, a few clouds, low of 8. Friday, cloudy, 60% chance of showers, high of 27, humidex 32. Saturday, a mix of sun and cloud, high of 26. Currently in Pilot Mound and Altona, it is 8 degrees, 11 degrees in Morton Winkler, and 12 degrees in Carmen. Winds are coming in from the west and northwest at 7 kilometers per hour with a relative humidity of 100%. Stay a step ahead of the weather with radar alerts and forecasts powered by CDK Electric on the Pembina Valley online app.
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tonight, that moon's going to rise again full and prepare us for a partial lunar eclipse. But a lot of it will be covered. Chances are the moon's going to be blood red tonight. How can you see it in the best possible way? With Kenton Dick of the Astro Club. We're going to hear from Kenton after Maroon 5. Payphone. 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

24 degrees is our high today with mainly sunny skies. And yes, we're going to get to Kent and Dick of the Astro Club coming up after 6:30. By the way, don't forget to enter Show Us Your Summer, a new theme this week up at PeminaValleyOnline.com. 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
1: Good morning, I'm Alexander Peters. Manitoba Premier Wab Kanu is urging residents to support local businesses as trade tensions with the United States continue. Kanu says buying Canadian products helps support farmers, producers, and the economy during the trade dispute.
2: I would say buy Canadian. If you buy Canadian honey right now, the prices are not going to be rising. If you buy products from Canadian dairy producers and from others who are being targeted right now, you're going to be able to not only support our country and to support people in the ag sector who contribute to our economy as the backbone here in Manitoba, but you're also going to be able to show your national pride and push back against this unwarranted attack on us.
1: Kanu also said Manitoba will continue working to remove interprovincial trade barriers to strengthen the economy. And Katie St. Germain and Brothers Keep appear at PWN's Centennial Concert Hall Friday, September 4th, for the 20th anniversary celebration of the enduring Winkler Arts venue. St. Germain spoke about balancing career and family.
3: I knew that if I was going to do this, then that was always going to be a part of it, that my family needs to come along and they need to just, they're along for the ride. And my boys, my family comes first 1,000%.
1: Tickets are $40 in advance. And breakfast is the most important meal of the day, and Morden Youth for Christ is inviting the community to start Corn and Apple Festival Saturday with pancakes and support local youth programming at the same time. The annual pancake breakfast runs Saturday from 8:30 to 10:30 in the Access Credit Union parking lot on Stephen Street. Tristan Clausen says,
4: "The snacks on a weekly basis, if we have fun events, whether that is at YFC, whether we have to buy things for the facilities, whether we are going somewhere for a big event, we want to make it free for the youth to kind of take down any barriers that might prevent a youth from attending one of our programs and or experiencing some really cool things."
1: And Morris is turning back the clock 100 years today to celebrate a historic motorcade along the Pine to Palm Highway. Morris and District Centennial Museum volunteer Lou Erickson says the original 1926 journey south came with some winter adventures.
5: Started from Winnipeg in January as well. And so you can imagine that those cars were not very well heated. And anyway, so they wanted to prove that you could go from the north to New Orleans in the wintertime. And it wasn't without its adventures, I have to say. They hit some blizzards, and they even had to get a different kind of horsepower to pull them out of snowbanks. Being a horse, they had to get a horse to pull them out of snowbanks.
1: The centennial celebration starts at 7 p.m. during the weekly car show and shine at Morris Bigway Foods. 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
6: Mark Thiessen is coach of the Altona Maroons, who are set to start in the Capital Region Junior Hockey League this year. He says there are a number of different emotions that are going on as the season draws near.
7: Yeah, I think a little bit anxious for sure. There's obviously, everything's brand new, right? We need 20 brand new players. It's not like we had an existing season prior, and we only needed two or three defensemen and four or five forwards or something like that, but we need everybody. We need 20 guys. So that's a new challenge for me for sure. And the league junior B team coming into Altona, that's obviously new for them as well. So yeah, lots of excitement around the town for sure.
6: Thiessen adds that the roster is slowly starting to come together, and they've even signed a couple of local players. You can find out all the details on PeminaValleyOnline.com. In American Association Baseball, the Goldeyes defeated Kansas City 11-6. In WNBA action, Seattle dumped Toronto 90-78. And in Major League Baseball, the Blue Jays shut out Kansas City 3-0. I'm Dave Anthony.
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1: Looking at a mainly sunny day today, working our way up to a high of 24 degrees, humidex 26. Tonight, a few clouds, low of 8. Friday, cloudy, 60% chance of showers, high of 27, humidex 32. Saturday, a mix of sun and cloud, high of 26. Currently in Pilot Mound and Altona, it is 8 degrees, 11 degrees in Morden Winkler, and 12 degrees in Carmen. Winds are coming in from the west and northwest at 7 kilometers per hour with a relative humidity of 100%. Stay a step ahead of the weather with radar alerts and forecasts powered by CDK Electric on the Pembina Valley online app.
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Talking. It's Harry Styles' late night talking. Well, that's what you'll be doing tonight if you join Kent and Dick of the Astro Club, as he is setting up a wonderful viewing of the partial lunar eclipse at Dead Horse Cider. We're going to get all the details coming up after Trevor Guthrie. It is Soundwave on the Eagle Morning Show, powered by Sawatsky's Furniture and Appliances. I'm Jamie G.

0: At the beginning of this week, Kent and Dick of the Astro Club stopped by the studio to let us know the fall season has begun. And tonight, there's a very special Astro Club meeting taking place. Here's Kenton with the details.
1: On particular note, on the 27th, Thursday, is a lunar eclipse, actually. It just happens to work out very, very nicely. So it's going to start at around 9 o'clock and ends around midnight. And that event is on the 27th on Thursday.
0: Okay.
1: And we will be at Dead Horse Cider for that one. So yeah, there's a bit of a unique one right off the bat.
0: Will we see a full lunar eclipse?
1: It's almost. It's something like 82% or 85%. So the majority of the moon will turn that lovely dark red crimson. and so what I hopefully if the weather pans out, I hope to have my Dwarf 3 smart telescope recording the whole thing, and so we'll get a time lapse of what it will look like all throughout.
0: I can't wait to see it. Yep. There you go. So if you're not able to stay up late and you can't join the Astro Club at Dead Horse Cider tonight, Kenton is going to post some photos, a time lapse of the lunar eclipse, partial lunar eclipse happening tonight, but it's going to turn the moon a beautiful blood red and will peak at around 11 p.m. So even if you're sleeping, you might want to set a little alarm. Wake up, look out the window, find the moon, because it's going to be significantly large and red. I love it when the moon is red. That is so cool. Thank you, Kenton, for all those details.
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14: Looking at a mainly sunny day today, working our way up to a high of 24 degrees, humidex 26. Tonight, a few clouds, low of 8. Friday, cloudy, 60% chance of showers, high of 27, humidex 32. Saturday, a mix of sun and cloud, high of 26. Currently in Pilot Mound and Altona, it is 8 degrees, 11 degrees in Morden Winkler, and 12 degrees in Carmen. Winds are coming in from the west and northwest at 7 kilometers per hour, with a relative humidity of 100%. Stay a step ahead of the weather with radar alerts and forecasts powered by CDK Electric on the Pembina Valley online app.
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0: to.
1: Yesterday we were talking about International Dog Day, because that's what it was. And wanted to shout out Darlene Dirksen, who submitted a photo of her cute little Sammy. Sammy D. Crosby is his full name when he's in trouble. And she said Sammy's trigger words are good night, sit, walk, ride, and eat. Adorable. Thank you, Darlene.
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2: We're looking at a mainly sunny day today, working our way up to a high of 24 degrees. I'm Alexander Peters. Hope you're doing well. Morden mayoral candidate Ernie Epp says infrastructure would be one of his priorities if elected. Epp has added his name to the ballot in October's election.
3: Residents are well aware of the wastewater issue, and it's one that certainly needs to be resolved. And they experience the condition of our streets every day. At this time of year, Morden residents also notice an unpleasant odor and taste in our tap water. These are basic services, and I think all of us that live there would agree that we deserve better.
2: Epp says municipalities are now required to have asset management plans, and he believes Morden needs one that clearly sets priorities for infrastructure while involving residents in the process. He says people should understand the option, costs, and impacts before major decisions are made. And a search for a 7-year-old Shih Tzu poodle cross has shown one Winkler family just how far the Pembina Valley will go to help. Melanie Dirksen-Becker says people she knew and many she didn't searched the countryside after Milo escaped from a kennel. Some put up posters, others searched with their families, and drones were used where flight restrictions are allowed.
4: People I didn't know, people I did know that work, that took time off or whatever they did to when they went out with their kids, they went out with their dogs. The community surrounded us when we were afar and we couldn't do it. It was amazing.
2: The family is still holding out hope Milo will be found. You can find photos of Milo and read the story on Pembina Valley Online. And Dolly Parton fans are grieving the loss of the beloved star, but Parton's music and legacy are still being celebrated, even right here in the Pembina Valley. Altona's Sarah Neufeld has spent years performing as a Dolly Parton tribute artist. She says that getting to know the stories behind the songs has made it difficult for her to choose a favorite.
5: Pretty much all of them. Coat of Many Colors, I think, would be right at the top. She does such storytelling with her music. That is what really gets me. I love the storytelling. I love when I can feel a song and get immersed in the song and almost live it. There's so many beautiful songs that she did, and love the stories behind her songs.
2: Neufeld says she hopes to keep that part of Parton's legacy alive by continuing to perform her music. There is a lot happening in our community, and you won't miss anything when you subscribe to the daily newsletter on Pembina Valley Online.
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6: Mark Thiessen is coach of the Altona Maroons, who are set to start in the Capital Region Junior Hockey League this year. He says there are a number of different emotions that are going on as the season draws near.
7: Yeah, I think a little bit anxious for sure. There's obviously, everything's brand new, right? We need 20 brand new players. It's not like we had an existing season prior and we only needed two or three defensemen and four or five forwards or something like that, but we need everybody. Like, we need 20 guys. So that's a new challenge for me for sure. And the league junior B team coming into Altona, that's obviously new for them as well. So, yeah, lots of excitement around the town for sure.
6: Thiessen adds that the roster is slowly starting to come together and they've even signed a couple of local players. You can find out all the details on PeminaValleyOnline.com. In American Association Baseball, the Goldeyes defeated Kansas City 11-6. In WNBA action, Seattle dumped Toronto 90-78. And in Major League Baseball, the Blue Jays shut out Kansas City 3-0. I'm Dave Anthony.
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2: Looking at a mainly sunny day today, working our way up to a high of 24 degrees, Humidex 26. Tonight, a few clouds, low of 8. Friday, cloudy, 60% chance of showers, high of 27, Humidex 32. Saturday, a mix of sun and cloud, high of 26. Currently in Pilot Mound and Altona, it is 8 degrees, 11 degrees in Morden Winkler, and 12 degrees in Carmen. Winds are coming in from the west and northwest at 7 kilometers per hour, with a relative humidity of 100%. Stay a step ahead of the weather with radar alerts and forecasts powered by CDK Electric on the Pembina Valley online app.
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0: The powerful voice of Benson Boone, the time of my life. Good morning. I'm Jamie Giesbrecht on the Eagle 93.5. Looking for some partly cloudy skies today, it looks like, on our CDK Electric weather forecast, but mainly sunny, a high of 24 degrees as we're coming to the end of August. Well, the Winkler Harvest Festival Parade, one of the highlights is the Winkler Fire Department's boot drive. And yesterday, a check presentation was made, actually, two checks were written out to two local causes. I spoke with Henry Giesbrecht. He's a firefighter and a part of the Winkler or the Firefighters Association. First, he told me a little bit about what the association does separately from the Winkler Fire Department.
1: In a small effort, we raise funds for the fire department / local organizations that we want to support. Our firefighters are involved in lots of different things. We like to support what they're passionate about. So we do our part to help out.
0: Perfect. So we know that during the parade, a lot of people look forward to the fire department coming around with the boot drive. And yep. You did that once again at the Winkler Harvest Festival Parade this year. What was the reaction like from the crowds of people as you walked by with the boot?
1: Oh, yeah. I think every year it's very positive. I mean, this year, I think everybody saw our 8-foot boot or 5-foot boot, I guess. So that was exciting this year. And thank you to our partners with Icon and Lowline there for doing that for us. And yeah, I think we went very good. So every year, Winkler steps up, and yeah, we have a great community.
0: You always have to wonder when people come to the parade, we always expect to get a lot of things. We get candy, we get noodles, we get fridge magnets and pamphlets and all sorts of potatoes. But you don't go to the parade all the time expecting to give back. So you said people show up and Winkler does what it does. Are people just dropping change into those boots or how does it add up?
1: No, it varies. Like, there's kids putting their little baggies of coin and then, you know, all the way up to the big bills. So it's great to see and checks as well. So it's amazing to see the support in all different variations. And every dollar counts, every penny counts. And yeah, so add it all up. It does a lot of good in the community.
0: Perfect. So which were the organizations that the Winkler Firefighters Association chose this year?
1: Okay, yeah. So we did Central Station, the Winkler Food Bank. And so with the rise of Bubba Sucks Fishing and the Winkler phenomenon, I guess you could call it. We thought it'd be a great idea. Supporting kids is always a good thing. So it's a small gesture to give out a fishing rod to a kid, but it's a lifetime of memories and core values that you can instill a kid.
0: Yeah, for sure. So how much money was raised and how did you divvy it up?
1: Yeah, so we were at, I believe, 92.50 some. So we divvied it between the two.
0: That is incredible. I've got to say, like, way to go to the community of Winkler and those who gathered for the Winkler Harvest Festival Parade, raising over $9,000 divvied up between Bubba Sucks at Fishing and Central Station Community Center. That is just awesome. And we're going to hear from Bubba as well as Anita Weeb, Executive Director of Central Station, coming up in just a few minutes.
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2: Looking at a mainly sunny day today, working our way up to a high of 24 degrees, humidex 26. Tonight, a few clouds, low of 8. Friday, cloudy, 60% chance of showers, high of 27, humidex 32. Saturday, a mix of sun and cloud, high of 26. Currently in Pilot Mound and Altona, it is 8 degrees, 11 degrees in Morton Winkler, and 12 degrees in Carmen. Winds are coming in from the west and northwest at 7 kilometers per hour, with a relative humidity of 100%. Stay a step ahead of the weather with radar alerts and forecasts powered by CDK Electric on the Pembina Valley online app.
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0: It's Billie Eilish, Birds of a Feather on the Eagle 93.5. Hey, big shout out to the community of Winkler and those who attended the Winkler Harvest Festival parade with the intention to give and fill the Winkler Fire Department's boot. Thanks to the boot drive, over $9,000 was split between two organizations, Bubba Sucks at Fishing, which isn't an official organization, but is certainly a cause worth supporting, and Central Station Community Center. So at the check presentation yesterday, I chatted with Anita, Executive Director of Central Station, as well as Bubba, Steve Bubba Peters of Bubba Sucks at Fishing, to find out what these donations have meant to them. I started with Anita.
1: We're just always blown away by the support.

0: support of everybody in Winkler. And, you know, we get a call and Henry's like, hey, you know, we were talking, we wanted to support Central Station this year through the boot drive. And so we're just blessed in the fact that we have such great support in the city here, and we're just really thankful for that.
1: Perfect. Now, we know the initiative came from the Firefighters Union, but it's the people of the community that put those dollars forward to support. So maybe what do you have to say to the community and everyone who took the time to make sure they had some cash on hand during the parade and at the Harvest Festival grounds?
0: Just a huge thank you. We're so grateful for the way that our community supports us, and it was great to be able to chat with people at the Harvest Festival and watch kids kind of climb up on the boot and take a look around. But it really, every time it kind of gets me just how supportive our community really is. So thank you.
1: Yes. Now, we know that the need that Central Station fulfills, it's ongoing. We see people post online all the time saying, we need food, where do we go? We need shelter, where do we go? What are you working on right now that this money will help support?
0: Well, we are always looking to fill those white spaces, the needs that aren't being met in the community. We have our regular programs. We have our community meal on Monday nights. We have our advocacy office. We have our partnership with Central Community Homes around housing. And we just actually launched a Community Voices survey. So really wanting to make sure that we are addressing the needs that the community is bringing forward, just not just perceived needs, but what is the community actually wanting? And so we're excited about that as well.
1: Perfect. Thanks, Anita. Steve Bubba Peters. That's a name I don't get wrong very often, and I don't know why. It just flows. Steve, today it's a wonderful day. It's a day where you get something back for the work that you've put into the Bubba Sucks at Fishing initiative. First of all, this year at the Winkler Harvest Festival, how many fishing rods and supplies were you able to hand out?
2: This year at the Harvest Festival, I think it was around 102 or 105 fishing rods, along with tackle boxes and fish flops and fish pens and whatever. So, yeah, it was quite a bit bigger than the first year we did it.
1: Yeah. Now, some may say, you know, when we look at the needs of community, is it urgent that kids have fishing equipment? But it is actually a very meaningful way to support young kids. Can you talk a little bit about why you feel it's important to give kids the opportunity to go fishing?
2: Yeah, for sure. Just growing up, I know I have most of my favorite memories are with my dad or my grandpa fishing. And it's just a way for kids to get outdoors, get off the screens. For me, the big driving factor is how supportive the community was during my cancer. So it's just a small way to give back to the community for that.
1: For sure. So when we look at the future of Bubba Sucks at Fishing, are there any plans of taking it even further?
2: Yeah, there definitely is. We have some decisions to make. We're hoping to go bigger and better, and yeah, hopefully in the near future we can make a few more announcements as to the direction that we're going.
1: I'm always trying to pull it out of you, reel it out of you. Yeah. So, Steve, what does it mean to you to have the support of the Winkler Fire Department?
2: Oh, it's such a blessing from this Bubba Sucks at Fishing, going from just a thought, a sign, to the fundraising, to what it is now has been amazing. And for the fire department that does so much for our community to step up and be like, hey, you know what, we'd like to help out. Like, this money is gonna help get a lot of fishing rods for kids. So yeah, it's hard to put into words how exciting it is.
1: Awesome.
3: 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A message from Manitoba Public Insurance.
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3: 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Morning person? We are too. Let's do this together on the Eagle 93.5 Morning Show with Sawatsky's Furniture and Appliances.

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1: Good morning. I'm Alexander Peters. Hope you're doing well. Katie St. Germain and Brothers Keep appear at PWN Centennial Concert Hall next Friday, September 4th, for the 20th anniversary celebration of the Enduring Winkler Arts Venue. St. Germain spoke about just being herself as an artist.
2: And then I show it. I show my real life behind the scenes and just life with the kids and how chaotic it is. And I think I also try to show that too on stage. And I think people really, again, like if you're not genuine, people are going to feel that right away. So I just try to be myself and create a brand around myself and who I am. And it's going really well. So.
1: And Manitoba Premier Wab Kanew is urging residents to support local businesses as trade tensions with the United States continue. Kanew says buying Canadian products helps support farmers, producers, and the economy during the trade dispute.
3: I would say buy Canadian. If you buy Canadian honey right now, the prices are not going to be rising. If you buy products from Canadian dairy producers and from others who are being targeted right now, you're going to be able to not only support our country and to support people in the ag sector who contribute to our economy as the backbone here in Manitoba, but you're also going to be able to show your national pride and push back against this unwarranted attack on us.
1: Kanew also said Manitoba will continue working to remove interprovincial trade barriers to strengthen the economy. And Assistant Commissioner Scott McMurtry, Commanding Officer of Manitoba RCMP, is commending the teamwork between several law enforcement agencies following Project Dolor, a 19-month drugs and weapon investigation that led to 13 people from southern Manitoba being charged. McMurtry says the Winkler Police Service is an important partner in the efforts to protect people's safety and security.
4: I just want to highlight the high level of collaboration that occurred between our officers and our colleagues at the Winkler Police Service. I also want to note the many different RCMP units and teams that assisted with Project Dolor, as well as the various organizations and police services working with us at various points during this investigation that includes Manitoba Justice and the Manitoba Criminal Intelligence Center. The teamwork displayed during this project was exceptional to witness. Everyone worked together, pushing in the same direction with the shared goal of taking illicit drugs and illegal weapons off of the streets and bringing those accused to justice. And I wish to congratulate everyone for their work and support.
1: McMurtry said many of the officers involved in Project Dolor repeatedly placed themselves at risk while working to advance the investigation. We're gathering all the news of the day and delivering it directly into your inbox. Subscribe to The Daily News on Pembina Valley Online.
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5: Mark Thiessen is coach of the Altona Maroons, who are set to start in the Capital Region Junior Hockey League this year. He says there are a number of different emotions that are going on as the season draws near.
6: Yeah, I think a little bit anxious for sure. There's obviously, you know, everything's brand new, right? We need 20 brand new players. It's not like we had an existing season prior, and we only needed two or three defensemen and four or five forwards or something like that, but we need everybody. Like, we need 20 guys. So that's a new challenge for me for sure. And the league junior B team coming to Altona, that's obviously new for them as well. So, yeah, lots of excitement around the town for sure.
5: Thiessen adds that the roster is slowly starting to come together, and they've even signed a couple of local players. You can find out all the details on PeminaValleyOnline.com. In American Association Baseball, the Goldeyes defeated Kansas City 11-6. In WNBA action, Seattle dumped Toronto 90-78. And in Major League Baseball, the Blue Jays shut out Kansas City 3-0. I'm Dave Anthony.
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1: Looking at a mainly sunny day today, working our way up to a high of 24 degrees, humidex 26. Tonight, a few clouds, low of 8. Friday, cloudy, 60% chance of showers, high of 27, humidex 32. Saturday, a mix of sun and cloud, high of 26. Currently in Pilot Mound and Altona, it is 8 degrees, 11 degrees in Morton Winkler, and 12 degrees in Carmen. Winds are coming in from the west and northwest at 7 kilometers per hour, with a relative humidity of 100%. Stay a step ahead of the weather with radar alerts and forecasts powered by CDK Electric on the Pembina Valley online app.
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It's Sabrina Carpenter's Man Child on the Eagle 93.5. Good morning. It's Thursday, August 27th. The sun is up. It's looking like a nice day ahead. And tonight, a lunar eclipse is happening. If you're a sky watcher, and even if you're not, you will likely notice the lunar eclipse because the moon is going to be red. We're going to hear from Kenton Dick of the Pembina Valley Astro Club coming up after Mariana's Trench. It's Desperate Measures. Thanks for listening this morning.

0: your number one highlight of summer? Maybe it hasn't happened yet. Maybe tonight is going to be your number one highlight when you see the partial lunar eclipse. It's really hard to take a photo of a lunar eclipse or even just the moon with a cell phone. But if you happen to get a good one, or maybe you've got a telescope like Kent and Dick of the Astro Club, or maybe you're at the Astro Club event at Dead Horse Cider and you just take a photo of hanging out with the folks there, that could be your highlight of summer and could win you some awesome prizes at PeminaValleyOnline.com's Show Us Your Summer. 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So make sure to get your entries in this week and over the weekend for the theme of your summer's number one highlight. 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And that's all up at PeminaValleyOnline.com. 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
6: Looking at a mainly sunny day today, working our way up to a high of 24 degrees, humidex 26. Tonight, a few clouds, low of 8. Friday, cloudy, 60% chance of showers, high of 27, humidex 32. Saturday, a mix of sun and cloud, high of 26. Currently in Pilot Mound and Altona, it is 8 degrees, 11 degrees in Morden Winkler, and 12 degrees in Carmen. Winds are coming in from the west and northwest at 7 kilometers per hour, with a relative humidity of 100%. Stay a step ahead of the weather with radar alerts and forecasts powered by CDK Electric on the Pembina Valley online app.
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0: It's Naomi Sharon, a Dutch singer, new to our playlist. Hey, if you've been following along the career of Tristan Peters with the Chicago White Sox, you're hearing it on the sports this morning, but my goodness, an update this morning that Tristan Peters hit a home run in his fifth straight MLB game. Isn't it just unbelievable? Like, even if you're not a baseball fan, just to know that a Winkler guy is in the MLB hitting home runs, pretty incredible. Check it out at PeminaValleyOnline.com.
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2: Good morning, I'm Alexander Peters. It has been a full summer for Morden Youth for Christ, with staff saying local youth took part in everything from weekly drop-in nights to full-day outings and job skills opportunities. Junior High Program Coordinator Ev Thiessen fills us in.
3: We've done about seven kind of big weekly summer events, seven or eight of those. Anything from like a brunch or a barbecue to like going to Grand Beach for an entire day. Or nice. We went to a Gold Eyes game, things like that, a boating day as well at Rock Lake. And then we also still do a weekly drop-in program, so the kids come in every week, and we had a workforce program going full swing. They were doing barbecues, farmers markets, lawn care, all sorts of stuff to keep kids busy and learning job skills and getting paid, and yeah, they loved that.
2: And we can help keep those properties free to youth by stopping by the organization's Pancake Breakfast happening Saturday as part of the Morden Corn and Apple Festival. It runs from 8:30 to 10:30 a.m. in the Access Credit Union parking lot on Stephen Street, a full meal being $15, while a smaller kid's breakfast is $10. Ernie Epp says meaningful public engagement would be central to his approach as mayor of Morden. The former city manager has added his name to the ballot in October's election. Epp says his major city issues affect everyone, and council should share information with residents while offering more opportunities for them to participate. He says,
4: one of the things that municipalities have been required to get in place now is an asset management plan, which basically outlines a long-term direction of how we keep these things in good order and have the resources necessary to do that. And we need one that's in place that will establish priorities for maintaining and upgrading the city's infrastructure. That whole process of asset management planning can't happen in isolation, though. Residents need to be involved in identifying priorities, helping determine the direction that Morden takes.
2: Epp adds one practical change would be moving more council meetings and public hearings from daytime hours to evenings. He says that would make it easier for working residents, young families, and seniors and business owners to take part in municipal discussions. The Pine to Palm Highway once connected Winnipeg with New Orleans, and Morris is celebrating a century since a 1926 winter motorcade took on the route. Morris Museum volunteer Lou Erickson says pieces of that history can still be spotted around the Morris area.
5: South of Morris, there you can see off in the fields from Morris to St. Jean, looking towards the river, you can see the old bridges that the Pine to Palm Highway had built back in the early 1900s. There's still remnants of the history around, you know.
2: The community can learn more about the highway tonight during the 100-year celebration at Morris Big Way Foods. Find the full evening schedule at PeminaValleyOnline.com. 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
6: Mark Thiessen is coach of the Altona Maroons, who are set to start in the Capital Region Junior Hockey League this year. He says there are a number of different emotions that are going on as the season draws near.
7: Yeah, I think a little bit anxious for sure. There's obviously, you know, everything's brand new, right? We need 20 brand new players. It's not like we had an existing season prior and we only needed two or three defensemen and four or five forwards or something like that, but we need everybody. Like, we need 20 guys. So that's a new challenge for me for sure. And the league junior B team coming into Altona, that's obviously new for them as well. So yeah, lots of excitement around the town for sure.
6: Thiessen adds that the roster is slowly starting to come together, and they've even signed a couple of local players. You can find out all the details on PeminaValleyOnline.com. In American Association Baseball, the Gold Eyes defeated Kansas City 11-6. In WNBA action, Seattle dumped Toronto 90-78. And in Major League Baseball, the Blue Jays shut out Kansas City 3-0. I'm Dave Anthony.
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2: Looking at a mainly sunny day today, working our way up to a high of 24 degrees, Humidex 26. Tonight, a few clouds, low of 8. Friday, cloudy, 60% chance of showers, high of 27, Humidex 32. Saturday, a mix of sun and cloud, high of 26. Currently in Pilot Mound, it is 6 degrees, 8 degrees in Altona. In Morden Winkler, it is 11 degrees, and in Carmen, it is 12 degrees. Winds are coming in from the west and northwest at 5 kilometers per hour with a relative humidity of 100%. Stay a step ahead. ahead of the weather with radar alerts and forecasts powered by CDK Electric on the Pembina Valley online app.
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0: Justin Bieber, Speed Demon. Good morning. It's Thursday, August 27th, and right now it's 11 degrees on your CDK Electric weather forecast, looking at a high of 24 for today, mainly sunny skies and a UV index of 6 or high. I feel like my summer tan is fading a little bit, which makes me very sad. But, and it is getting cooler, eh? This morning I felt like my house was cold. Hope you're feeling good about the transition of seasons. Corn and Apple Festival in Morden is on the way this weekend, and for some, that means kind of the end of summer. I mean, for most of us, which is bittersweet, isn't it? I hope you've had a great summer. We want to see your highlights at PeminaValleyOnline.com, and I'm not talking about highlights in your hair, unless that was the highlight of your summer. Maybe you got highlights. That could be your number one moment of summer. 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We're working our way towards the grand prizes. 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
6: Looking at a mainly sunny day today, working our way up to a high of 24 degrees, humidex 26. Tonight, a few clouds, low of 8. Friday, cloudy, 60% chance of showers, high of 27, humidex 32. Saturday, a mix of sun and cloud, high of 26. Currently in Pilot Mound, it is 6 degrees, 8 degrees in Altona. In Morden Winkler, it is 11 degrees. And in Carmen, it is 12 degrees. Winds are coming in from the west and northwest at 5 kilometers per hour with a relative humidity of 100%. Stay a step ahead of the weather with radar alerts and forecasts powered by CDK Electric on the Pembina Valley online app.
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0: Pony Club from Chapel Roan. Well, if you were at the Winkler Harvest Festival parade, you probably saw the Winkler Fire Department walking around with rubber boots, filling them with cash. Well, hopefully you were filling them with cash, not the Winkler Fire Department. Yesterday, a check presentation was made to two local causes, Bubba Sucks at Fishing, as well as Central Station Community Center. Henry Giesbrecht, local firefighter and a part of the Firefighters Association, chatted with me a little bit about how great the community is for putting that money in those boots. And he says, young and old, a lot of people were excited to put some cash in.
1: Just kids putting their little baggies of coin and then, you know, all the way up to the big bills. So wow, it's great to see from, and checks as well. So it's amazing to see the support in all different variations. And every dollar counts, every penny counts. And yeah, so add it all up. It does a lot of good in the community.
0: Perfect. So which were the organizations that the Winkler Firefighters Association chose this year?
1: Okay, yeah. So we did Central Station, the Winkler Food Bank. And yeah, so with the rise of Bubba Sucks Fishing and the Winkler phenomenon, I guess you could call it. Yeah, we thought it'd be a great idea. Supporting kids is always a good thing. So it's a small gesture to give out a fishing rod to a kid, but it's a lifetime of memories and core values that you can instill a kid.
0: Yeah, for sure. So how much money was raised and how did you divvy it up?
1: Yeah, so we were at, I believe, 92.50 some. So we divvied it between the two.
0: There you go. Over $9,000 raised through the

0: Winkler Fire Department's boot drive. And of course, this was raised by the Winkler Firefighters Association, which fundraises separately from the fire department and then disperses it within the community, which is so awesome to see. Big thanks to the Winkler Firefighters, and a shout out as well to Bubba Sucks at Fishing and to Anita at Central Station, who were at the check presentation last night. You can see our story going up at noon today on PeminaValleyOnline.com.
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1: Welcome to Thursday. I'm Alexander Peters. Premier Wabkinew says Manitoba is preparing for the possibility that trade uncertainty could last beyond the next few months. He says the province and federal government are looking at long-term solutions to help businesses and workers navigate the remainder of the Trump presidency.
2: So he's got 2+ years left. I can tell you that the conversation with the Prime Minister has been to prepare for 2+ years and ensure that programs that we have in place here in the economy are a bridge past the Trump administration.
1: Canoe says Manitoba is also looking at new trade opportunities and major infrastructure projects to help keep people working. And 7-year-old Shih Tzu Poodle Cross Milo is still missing, but his Winkler family says they've been overwhelmed by the kindness shown during the search. The 7 pounds dog has 3 white paws, 1 black paw, and was wearing a blue collar with his name and owner's phone number when he was last seen. Owner Melanie Dirksen-Becker says people across the area have been watching for him.
3: A lot of people in the area know. They have the poster. They have seen the posts. They're keeping their eyes open. It's very hard to search through fields that are lush. I don't know that we're going to go actively searching again. I think we will keep a glimmer of hope, but we're prepared for what's the worst.
1: Find the full story on Pemina Valley Online. And Katie St. Germain and Brothers Keep appear at PWN Centennial Concert Hall next Friday, September 4th, for the 20th anniversary celebration of the enduring Winkler Arts Venue. St. Germain spoke about appearing with friend and musical colleague Larry Abrams.
4: It's going to be amazing. And then Brothers Keep, of course, opening up.
5: Yes.
4: Larry is such a good friend of mine. He's in my band a lot of the time as well. So it's just so cool to be able to get to do this show together and cheer them on. And it'll be a good time.
1: And Manitoba Justice Minister Matt Weeb says Project Dolar is an incredible example of a community-driven initiative that will keep Manitoba communities safe. Weeb offered his congratulations during Tuesday's news conference, where RCMP announced 13 people from southern Manitoba are sharing in 67 drug and weapon-related charges after a 19-month investigation with Winkler Police Service.
6: This is a testament to how that coordination between law enforcement agencies can be operationalized and can make a difference. And I know that when it comes down to it, we want to have an impact. We want to disrupt the organized crime in our province. We want to stop illegal drugs from coming into our communities and devastating our communities. And we want to keep communities safe. And this is how we do it.
1: Assistant Commissioner Scott McMurchie, commanding officer of Manitoba RCMP, added, "The Winkler Police Service is an important partner in the efforts to protect people's safety and security." If you want to stay on top of what's happening in your community, subscribe to The Daily News on Pemina Valley Online.
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7: Mark Thiessen is coach of the Altona Maroons, who are set to start in the Capital Region Junior Hockey League this year. He says there are a number of different emotions that are going on as the season draws near.
8: Yeah, I think a little bit anxious for sure. There's obviously, you know, everything's brand new, right? 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It's not like we had an existing season prior, and we only needed 2 or 3 defensemen and 4 or 5 forwards or something like that, but we need everybody. Like, we need 20 guys. So that's a new challenge for me for sure. And the league junior B team coming into Altona, that's obviously new for them as well. So, yeah, lots of excitement around the town for sure.
7: Thiessen adds that the roster is slowly starting to come together, and they've even signed a couple of local players. You can find out all the details on PeminaValleyOnline.com. In American Association Baseball, the Goldeyes defeated Kansas City 11-6. In WNBA action, Seattle dumped Toronto 90-78. And in Major League Baseball, the Blue Jays shut out Kansas City 3-0. I'm Dave Anthony.
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1: Looking at a mainly sunny day today, working our way up to a high of 24 degrees, Humidex 26. Tonight, a few clouds, low of 8. Friday, cloudy, 60% chance of showers, high of 27, Humidex 32. Saturday, a mix of sun and cloud, high of 26. Currently in Pilot Mound, it is 6 degrees, 8 degrees in Altona. In Morden Winkler, it is 11 degrees, and in Carmen, it is 12 degrees. Winds are coming in from the west and northwest at 5 kilometers per hour with a relative humidity of 100%. Stay a step ahead of the weather with radar alerts and forecasts powered by CDK Electric on the Pembina Valley online app.
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Shaboozy with the bar song. Good morning, I'm Jamie G. And if you look forward to Anchor's Angle every morning at around this time, well, stick around because it's coming up right after Below, Not a Love Song. Thanks for listening.

0: All right, how many shirts are you wearing today, Alex?
1: I'm wearing 2 shirts. Get off my case.
0: There's 3 shirts that I can see
1: right
0: in front of
1: us. This is a jacket. It's cold in my office.
0: Okay, because that's a lot of shirts, and you said yesterday it's not fall. And here you are wearing 3 shirts.
1: There's an air conditioner blasting at 18 degrees in my office, thus I'm wearing a jacket.
0: I'm wearing 2 shirts, but that's normal.
1: Yeah. Okay, I don't like the energy you've created in this workplace environment.
0: I'm sorry, you want to change the topic?
1: Yes, please.
0: Go ahead.
1: I was talking to Chris Sumner this morning, and he had mentioned that one of his favorite magazine publishers is going back to print, like physical magazines. It was just digital, then it got debunked or defunct. Something like that. But yeah, it went out of business and now they're printing their magazines again, which I thought was incredibly cool because it got me thinking about like physical media and how important that is. And I was curious if you had any thoughts on that.
0: Have you ever had a magazine subscription?
1: No, but I absolutely demolished Nintendo Powers at the local library when I was a kid.
0: Is that a magazine?
1: Yeah, magazines from Nintendo about the games coming out. Yeah.
0: That's cool. Mm-hmm. Okay, I am a physical media person big time. Like in my house, I still run a record player and I buy records.
1: That's sick.
0: Yeah. Mm-hmm. Even in my car. So I drive a 2014 Malibu and it has like a dial for the volume and buttons for air conditioning.
1: Yep.
0: And I refuse to get a new car if it only has touchscreen.
1: Mm.
0: I will not buy a new car. I will only buy old cars.
1: You want the analog knobs, the clickety-clacks.
0: Yeah, the clickety-clacks.
1: Yeah.
0: And like when you hear a good song or like a great anchor's angle like we're having right now.
1: Exactly.
0: You want to crank the dial up.
1: Crank that bad boy up.
0: Crank it up.
1: Yeah.
0: What about you?
1: I have a Walkman in my office.
0: That's right.
1: Yeah. So like every time I go thrifting, the first thing I do is I go to the tapes to see if they have any tapes that I don't have. I got a Dolly Parton tape.
0: You did?
1: Yeah. Yeah.
0: I should bring my tapes so you can look through them.
1: That would be awesome.
0: I have
1: and
0: so many tapes.
1: And like they're 25 cents at stores. And it's like, this is something that like, I don't know, you don't know how permanent anything is in the digital era.
0: Right.
1: So it's like, if anything goes, I have
0: That is kind of cool. There's something about the clickety-clacks, and there's something about actually owning something, which is nice. You're not subscribing to a cassette tape.
1: Yeah.
0: You have it once you buy it.
1: Yeah, and there's like a warmth that like the ribbon adds to the audio, which is kind of nice.
0: Yes, I totally agree, and I think we're not alone, but I am curious, like, do you prefer digital media? Like, or would you rather just download a song or download a game or read a magazine online?
1: Mm-hmm.
0: Or do you want an actual subscription, like where you get a magazine delivered to your house?
1: Yeah.
0: Or like buying a cassette or a record or whatever? Let us know.
1: Yeah. Or am I looking through this through rose-colored glasses? Does this build up too fast, you know?
0: That's true. Because sometimes your collection of DVDs can get out of hand.
1: Yeah, yeah.
0: 204-331-9350. We want to know what you think about the digital media.
1: Meet Morp.
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1: Looking at a mainly sunny day today, working our way up to a high of 24 degrees, humidex 26. Tonight, a few clouds, low of 8. Friday, cloudy, 60% chance of showers, high of 27, humidex 32. Saturday, a mix of sun and cloud, high of 26. Currently in Pilot Mound, it is 6 degrees, 8 degrees in Altona. In Morden-Winkler, it is 11 degrees. And in Carmen, it is 12 degrees. Winds are coming in from the west and northwest at 5 kilometers per hour with a relative humidity of 100%. Stay a step ahead of the weather with radar alerts and forecasts powered by CDK Electric on the Pembina Valley online app.
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2: We're looking at a mainly sunny day today, working our way up to a high of 24 degrees. I'm Alexander Peters. Hope you're doing well. Ernie Epp has added his name to this fall's mayoral race in the city of Morden following the encouragement of local residents.
3: You know, when people approach me, I ask them, why me? What are your thoughts on how you believe I can make a difference in Morden? And they referred to my 40 years of municipal experience, including 12 years as city manager in Morden, and the last 15 years doing municipal consulting. They've also referenced my leadership experience, which includes serving as a board member and president of the Manitoba Municipal Administrators, as well as serving on the board of the Canadian Association of Municipal Administrators.
2: Epp adds he has also remained active in the communities he's lived in, including serving as school board trustee on the board for various local organizations, and most recently chairing the highly successful 2025 Scotties event in Morden. He notes that his decision to run is also personal, saying he wants to bring his experience back to the community where he lives. And a Winkler woman is thanking the Pembina Valley after people across the region rallied to search for her missing dog. 7-year-old Shih Tzu poodle cross Milo escaped a kennel, prompting friends, family members, coworkers, and strangers to search and share his picture online. Owner Melanie Dirksen-Becker says the compassion from the community was immense.
4: Honestly, I could not believe the amount of people that were reaching out. I could not believe the amount of people who cared about a dog. I couldn't fathom it. Every time I got a message, I cried. There was so much kindness and compassion. There was so much willingness to go out and search for a dog people haven't met before. I couldn't believe that people were willing to do this stuff.
2: Milo has not been found more than a week later. You can see photos of Milo and find the full story on your Pembina Valley online app. And Winkler's police chief is offering his comments following the news that a 19-month drug and weapons investigation initiated by his department led to 13 people from southern Manitoba being charged on what's been dubbed Project Dolor.
5: Obviously, illegal drugs pose a significant risk to safety in our communities, and it just causes lots of issues and the crime that goes along with it. Obviously, there's firearms trafficking involved. It all kind of goes together in one, and it just deteriorates the safety of our communities.
2: Meantime, the collaboration between multiple law enforcement agencies involved in Project Dolor is being commended at all levels. Hunt says the collaboration is a perfect example of police services working together to prevent crime. Get the news of the day conveniently delivered to your email inbox and subscribe to the Daily News on Pembina Valley Online.
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6: Mark Thiessen is coach of the Altona Maroons, who are set to start in the Capital Region Junior Hockey League this year. He says there are a number of different emotions that are going on as the season draws near.
7: Yeah, I think a little bit anxious for sure. There's obviously, you know, everything's brand new, right? We need 20 brand new players. It's not like we had an existing season prior, and we only needed two or three defensemen and four or five forwards or something like that, but we need everybody. Like, we need 20 guys. So that's a new challenge for me for sure. And the league junior B team coming into Altona, that's obviously new for them as well. So, yeah, lots of excitement around the town for sure.
6: Thiessen adds that the roster is slowly starting to come together, and they've even signed a couple of local players. You can find out all the details on PeminaValleyOnline.com. In American Association Baseball, the Goldeyes defeated Kansas City 11-6. In WNBA action, Seattle dumped Toronto 90-78. And in Major League Baseball, the Blue Jays shut out Kansas City 3-0. I'm Dave Anthony.
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2: Looking at a mainly sunny day today, working our way up to a high of 24 degrees, humidex 26. Tonight, a few clouds, low of 8. Friday, cloudy, 60% chance of showers, high of 27, humidex 32. Saturday, a mix of sun and cloud, high of 26. Currently in Pilot Mound, it is 6 degrees, 8 degrees in Altona. In Morden Winkler, it is 11 degrees, and in Carmen, it is 12 degrees. Winds are coming in from the west and northwest at 5 kilometers per hour with a relative humidity of 100%. Stay a step ahead of the weather with radar alerts and forecasts powered by CDK Electric on the Pembina Valley Online app.
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Well, we know Morton's Corn and Apple Festival is coming up this weekend. Exciting stuff. It's happening tomorrow. We're going to get the details from Nathan Knight in just a few minutes. Here's Dominic Fike with Baby Doll.

0: Festival director Nathan Knight joins us in studio, and radio legend Nathan, by the way.
1: You do this all the time.
0: I know.
1: This is the last time I'm coming here. I'm always
0: a fangirl about Nathan Knight. But festival weekend's here. Are you stressed? Are you feeling good?
1: Well, this, my phone hasn't rang yet today, so no, I'm not stressed at the moment. It's fine. Yesterday was good. The day before, not so good. And then the day, like, it's, you know, you put out the fires as they
0: absolutely. And you're always around a whole Corn and Apple Festival weekend putting out those fires as they come. What are some of your favorite things about Corn and Apple this year? What are you looking forward to?
1: Monday. No, I'm kidding. I'm totally kidding. Obviously, there's so much. Starting with even the food vendors.
0: Yep.
1: There's just such a variety. There's so many, you know, different things. I always find it funny. I have some friends. They always go to the local ones.
0: Yep.
1: That you can eat any old time. And I find that funny. I mean, it's good to support them, and you should.
0: Yeah.
1: But I find it funny that you go get a cheeseburger when you could have a...
0: Like, kebab.
1: Whatever, right?
0: My food truck choice is hot dog. Like, I just want a hot dog or a lemonade.
1: And there's nothing wrong with that either. It's just, it's not the way I would... You know, eat at a festival, but the variety is what I love about downtown.
0: You can really get like worldwide food right at the Morning Corn and Apple Festival. So explore the food trucks this year. That's number one on your list.
1: Oh, what else? That's it. It's a food truck festival.
0: No, it is. Yeah.
1: I mean, Midway's always a lot of fun. I'm years beyond going on.
0: Oh my goodness! There's always like that one ride. Couple that's making out in line. Yeah. Oh my goodness!
1: But
0: why?
1: Just the atmosphere of it all—the lights, the music—like that. It's not a festival without
0: those things.
1: Without a Midway, right?
0: The smell of popcorn and cotton candy and vomit.
1: Yep. probably one of my memories of the festival that will never, ever, ever leave me. I was in grade 7, so we're going back. Oh boy, a number of years. The Rocco plane was there, and I was on with two of my friends, and one of my friend had a candy apple just before we went on the Rocco plane, and when we got off the Rocco plane, he no longer had his candy apple.
0: Oh, no.
1: We were all wearing it.
0: The Rocco plane.
1: And it was Saturday night. The line for the ride was a block long, and the three of us get out of this little metal cage.
0: Yep.
1: And so, those times, it's fun now.
0: Yep.
1: It wasn't fun 30 years ago.
0: Would you get in one of those spinny rides
1: today? No, not a chance. I probably wouldn't get out.
0: Totally done.
1: I get in, I probably wouldn't be able to get out.
0: I would go if you went. I would go with you.
1: Oh, that would be bad.
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1: Hi, it's Tyler from Boyne River Bistro in Carmen. 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
2: Now, your Pembina Valley online weather.
3: Looking at a mainly sunny day today, working our way up to a high of 24 degrees, humidex 26. Tonight, a few clouds, low of 8. Friday, cloudy, 60% chance of showers, high of 27, humidex 32. Saturday, a mix of sun and cloud, high of 26. Currently in Pilot Mound, it is 6 degrees, 8 degrees in Altona. In Morden Winkler, it is 11 degrees. And in Carmen, it is 12 degrees. Winds are coming in from the west and northwest at 5 kilometers per hour with a relative humidity of 100%. Stay a step ahead of the weather with radar alerts and forecasts powered by CDK Electric on the Pembina Valley online app.
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0: lots of memories to be made at Morden's Corn and Apple Festival. I'm excited for Sunday, the car show, Border Hills Car Club. It's happening at Morden Park Bowl, so it's a bit of a jaunt, but it's so much fun. And then, of course, the main stage, there's so many good things happening, including a major highlight.
1: Yeah, I'm excited for this. I think you're excited for this. The tea party is going to be here.
0: Oh.
1: They arrive tomorrow.
0: Oh, my goodness. Who's picking them up? Are you picking them up?
1: I'm one of them.
0: Can I count? No, just kidding.
1: You're not the first person to ask me that question. It's going to be a fantastic show. They played last December, I think, they played Canada Life Center, and it was a $60 ticket to 7,000 fans, and they're free this weekend in Morden.
0: Right, and the Tea Party, so they were so hot in the 90s, but they haven't stopped making music, and I understand that their performance, their live show is still just, like, great. Like, Jeff Martin can still sing.
1: Oh, you're back in 1995, 96, all over again.
0: Totally. I wonder if he still wears leather pants when he sings.
1: I don't believe.
0: Oh, come on. That's so important to me.
1: Well, you come on Saturday and find out.
0: Can you put in a request of Jeff Martin to please?
1: Oh, yeah. Yeah, Jamie wants to see you in leather.
0: Now, there is a meet and greet opportunity that I saw pop up online that's driving people nuts.
1: Yeah, we put that together and actually just on Monday we got the word, yeah, go ahead and do that. So if you're interested in maybe a photograph with the band, an autograph, check out the Corn and Apple either Facebook page or Instagram. You get all the...
0: Okay.
1: All the details there.
0: So what does a meet and greet entail?
1: It's that. It's an autograph. It's a picture, an autograph. Hi, how are you? Next.
0: I thought maybe I'd get to sit in the trailer and like eat a fruit platter with Jeff Martin.
1: No, they don't. It's a brief encounter.
0: But
1: it's an encounter not everyone gets to have.
0: Totally. And that's what you want. You want that opportunity to get that picture up close and personal and post it online and say, hey, I met the Tea Party.
1: Yep.
0: I didn't just see them. I met them. That's really, really
1: I hope
0: cool.
1: They're nice guys because I'm in a car for an hour and a half with them. So if it does.
0: Well, I'm sure they'll be nice to you. You're the organizer.
1: Sure.
0: So there's a team of people that are helping to put Morden Corn and Apple Festival together. You do so much of the work ahead of time, but during the weekend, volunteers are going to be all over.
1: Hundreds and hundreds of volunteers. We have different committee chairs. Some get started as early as March to put this on. I do very little compared to a lot of other people. I just get to sit here and talk about it so everyone thinks I work so hard.
0: Yeah.
1: It's all the other people that do the real work.
0: Yeah. Oh, that's amazing. Well, good job to you and your team. The schedule's online. People can visit the website. And, of course, we're going to share it on PeminaValleyOnline.com as well. It's going to be a great weekend.
1: And get your 50-50 tickets.
0: Okay.
1: Yep.
0: And those are on the website, too.
1: You bet.
0: What are we at? What's the pot?
1: Just shy of 15,000 right now. Hoping to hit 50, 60,000 by the end of the weekend.
0: I'm sure you will. Those will heat up as we go,
1: yep.
0: And there will be a big winner.
1: Beautiful.
0: Can I buy my way into meeting the Tea Party?
1: Well, we're not talking about that right now. That's a conversation for,
0: We've moved
1: that's,
0: on.
1: That's a private conversation.
0: As Nathan makes his way out of the Eagle Studio.
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11: Looking at a mainly sunny day today, working our way up to a high of 24 degrees, humidex 26. Tonight, a few clouds, low of 8. Friday, cloudy, 60% chance of showers, high of 27, humidex 32. Saturday, a mix of sun and cloud, high of 26. Currently in Pilot Mound, it is 6 degrees, 8 degrees in Altona. In Morden-Winkler, it is 11 degrees, and in Carmen, it is 12 degrees. Winds are coming in from the west and northwest at 5 kilometers per hour with a relative humidity of 100%. Stay a step ahead of the weather with radar alerts and forecasts powered by CDK Electric on the Pembina Valley online app.
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2: Good morning, I'm Alexander Peters. Manitoba Premier Wab Kanew is urging residents to support local businesses as trade tensions with the United States continue. Kanew says buying Canadian products helps support farmers, producers, and the economy during the trade dispute.
3: I would say buy Canadian. If you buy Canadian honey right now, the prices are not going to be rising. If you buy products from Canadian dairy producers and from others who are being targeted right now, you're going to be able to not only support our country and to support people in the ag sector who contribute to our economy as the backbone here in Manitoba, but you're also going to be able to show your national pride and push back against this unwarranted attack on us.
2: Kanew also said Manitoba will continue working to remove interprovincial trade barriers to strengthen the economy. And Katie St. Germain and Brothers Keep appear at PWN's Centennial Concert Hall Friday, September 4th, for the 20th anniversary celebration of the enduring Winkler Arts venue. St. Germain spoke about balancing career and family.
4: I knew that if I was going to do this, then that was always going to be a part of it, that my family needs to come along and they need to just, they're along for the ride. And my boys, my family comes first 1,000%.
2: Tickets are $40 in advance. And breakfast is the most important meal of the day, and Morden Youth for Christ is inviting the community to start Corn and Apple Festival Saturday with pancakes and support local youth programming at the same time. The annual pancake breakfast runs Saturday from 8:30 to 10:30 in the Access Credit Union parking lot on Stephen Street. Tristan Clausen says,
5: "The snacks on a weekly basis, if we have fun events, whether that is at YFC, whether we have to buy things for the facilities, whether we are going somewhere for a big event, we want to make it free for the youth to kind of take down any barriers that might prevent a youth from attending one of our programs and or experiencing some really cool things."
2: And Morris is turning back the clock 100 years today to celebrate a historic motorcade along the Pine to Palm Highway. Morris and District Centennial Museum volunteer Lou Erickson says the original 1926 journey south came with some winter adventures.
6: Started from Winnipeg and it was in January as well. And so you can imagine that those cars were not very well heated. And anyway, so they wanted to prove that you could go from the north to New Orleans in the wintertime. And it wasn't without its adventures, I have to say. They hit some blizzards, and they even had to get a different kind of horsepower to pull them out of snowbanks. Being a horse, they had to get a horse to pull them out of snowbanks.
2: The centennial celebration starts at 7 p.m. during the weekly car show and shine at Morris Bigway Foods. Find the full story on your Pembina Valley Online app. And while you're there, be sure to subscribe to the daily newsletter to receive it directly into your inbox.
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7: Mark Thiessen is coach of the Altona Maroons, who are set to start in the Capital Region Junior Hockey League this year. He says there are a number of different emotions that are going on as the season draws near.
8: Yeah, I think a little bit anxious for sure. There's obviously, everything's brand new, right? We need 20 brand new players. It's not like we had an existing season prior, and we only needed two or three defensemen and four or five forwards or something like that, but we need everybody. We need 20 guys. So that's a new challenge for me for sure. And the league junior B team coming into Altona, that's obviously new for them as well. So yeah, lots of excitement around the town for sure.
7: Thiessen adds that the roster is slowly starting to come together, and they've even signed a couple of local players. You can find out all the details on PeminaValleyOnline.com. In American Association Baseball, the Goldeyes defeated Kansas City 11-6. In WNBA action, Seattle dumped Toronto 90-78. And in Major League Baseball, the Blue Jays shut out Kansas City 3-0. I'm Dave Anthony.
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2: Looking at a mainly sunny day today, working our way up to a high of 24 degrees, humidex 26. Tonight, a few clouds, low of 8. Friday, cloudy, 60% chance of showers, high of 27, humidex 32. Saturday, a mix of sun and cloud, high of 26. Currently in Pilot Mound, it is 13 degrees, 15 degrees in Carmen and Altona, and in Morden Winkler, it is 17 degrees. Winds are coming in from the north and northwest at 9 kilometers per hour, with a relative humidity of 84%. Stay a step ahead of the weather with radar alerts and forecasts powered by CDK Electric on the Pembina Valley Online app.
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0: Well, when it comes to the moon these days, it's full, and it's going to be spectacular tonight. Have a listen to what Kenton Dick of the Pembina Valley Astro Club says.
1: So the majority of the moon will turn that lovely dark red crimson. and so what I hopefully if the weather pans out, I hope to have my Dwarf 3 smart telescope recording the whole thing, and so we'll get a time lapse of what it will look like all throughout.
0: Okay. Well, you can actually view through Kenton's telescope tonight at a special Astro Club event. I'm going to get you the details later this hour. Right now, Teddy Swims, Mr. Know-It-All.

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3: Looking at a mainly sunny day today, working our way up to a high of 24 degrees, humidex 26. Tonight, a few clouds, low of 8. Friday, cloudy, 60% chance of showers, high of 27, humidex 32. Saturday, a mix of sun and cloud, high of 26. Currently in Pilot Mound, it is 13 degrees, 15 degrees in Carmen and Altona, and in Morton Winkler, it is 17 degrees. Winds are coming in from the north and northwest at 9 kilometers per hour with a relative humidity of 84%. Stay a step ahead of the weather with radar alerts and forecasts powered by CDK Electric on the Pembina Valley online app.
4: On the Eagle 93.5 Morning Show, you just never know where the conversation is going to go. And honestly, I don't either. Like when Art Friesen is explaining why hot coffee belongs on a hot day. Just drink water now, no. Leading up to the weekend.
5: Or a coffee.
4: And you should be fine. Yeah. Coffee's fine, too. Yeah, no, you can't pry my iced coffee away from me, Art. Next, I'm out and about meeting kids at a splash park who are living their absolute best summer. What are you doing for the rest of your summer holiday?
6: I'm going to stay at the park, go to sleep in the park, and I'm going to put my face inside of the water.
4: Did you say you're going to sleep in the park?
6: Yeah. Should I show you?
4: Yeah, sure. And somehow we even learn about a cactus you can pet.
7: The spikes are so thin, but it's soft, so you can like pet it. You can pet the cactus.
8: Oh yeah, yeah. I'm like so afraid to touch it, and you keep telling me and your friends and stuff like, you can touch it. You can touch this one.
7: Yeah, pet the cactus.
4: Yeah. Pet the cactus. It's local people. It's unpredictable, and it's always a good time. Join me, Jamie Giesbrecht, weekday morning starting at 6 a.m. on the Eagle 93.5.

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And it's so great to see. 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Here's Olivia Rodrigo.

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0: Now, your Pembina Valley online weather.
10: Looking at a mainly sunny day today, working our way up to a high of 24 degrees, humidex 26. Tonight, a few clouds, low of 8. Friday, cloudy, 60% chance of showers, high of 27, humidex 32. Saturday, a mix of sun and cloud, high of 26. Currently in Pilot Mound, it is 13 degrees, 15 degrees in Carmen and Altona, and in Morden Winkler, it is 17 degrees. Winds are coming in from the north and northwest at 9 kilometers per hour with a relative humidity of 84%. Stay a step ahead of the weather with radar alerts and forecasts powered by CDK Electric on the Pembina Valley online app.
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0: There is a lunar eclipse happening tonight, a partial eclipse, but a majority of the moon is going to be covered, which means it's going to be red and it's going to look awesome. And I am so excited to see that full red moon tonight. If you want to get a really good view of the moon, you can take part in the Pembina Valley Astro Club special viewing event tonight. Kent and Dick has all the details for you. Here we go.
1: On particular note, on the 27th, Thursday, is a lunar eclipse, actually. It just happens to work out very, very nicely. So it's going to start at around 9 o'clock and ends around midnight. And that event is on the 27th, on Thursday.
0: Okay.
1: And we will be at Dead Horse Cider for that one. So yeah, there's a bit of a unique one right off the bat.
0: Will we see a full lunar eclipse?
1: It's almost. It's something like 82% or 85%. So the majority of the moon will turn that lovely dark red crimson. And so what I hopefully if the weather pans out, I hope to have my Dwarf 3 smart telescope recording the whole thing, and so we'll get a time lapse of what it will look like all throughout.
0: It's going to be so beautiful. As a matter of fact, this morning, the moon was so full and low in the sky. When I walked into our Golden West office here on First Street in Winkler, I walked straight up to Ty Hildebrand and said, "Look out your window. Can you see the moon?" It was really low in the western sky this morning and then set below the horizon just before 6 a.m. So tonight, the moon rise is just after 8 p.m. So if you're going for a late night walk, maybe closer to 9, look for the moon. It's going to be spectacular. The peak of the lunar eclipse happens closer to 11, but you're going to see that big full moon and a lunar eclipse. So cool. And thank you, Kenton, for sharing those details with us. We will look out for your videos, your time lapse with your telescope, because there's no better way to see it. And if you can, join the Astro Club tonight at Dead Horse Cider.
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2: We're looking at a mainly sunny day today, working our way up to a high of 24 degrees. I'm Alexander Peters. Hope you're doing well. Morden mayoral candidate Ernie Epp says infrastructure would be one of his priorities if elected. Epp has added his name to the ballot in October's election.
3: Residents are well aware of the wastewater issue, and it's one that certainly needs to be resolved. And they experience the condition of our streets every day. At this time of year, Morden residents also notice an unpleasant odor and taste in our tap water. These are basic services, and I think all of us that live there would agree that we deserve better.
2: Epp says municipalities are now required to have asset management plans, and he believes Morden needs one that clearly sets priorities for infrastructure while involving residents in the process. He says people should understand the option, costs, and impacts before major decisions are made. And a search for a 7-year-old Shih Tzu poodle cross has shown one Winkler family just how far the Pembina Valley will go to help. Melanie Dirksen-Becker says people she knew and many she didn't searched the countryside after Milo escaped from a kennel. Some put up posters, others searched with their families, and drones were used where flight restrictions are allowed.
4: People I did know that work, that took time off or whatever they did to when they went out with their kids, they went out with their dogs. The community surrounded us when we were afar and we couldn't do it. It was amazing.
2: The family is still holding out hope Milo will be found. You can find photos of Milo and read the story on Pembina Valley Online. And Dolly Parton fans are grieving the loss of the beloved star, but Parton's music and legacy are still being celebrated, even right here in the Pembina Valley. Altona's Sarah Neufeld has spent years performing as a Dolly Parton tribute artist. She says that getting to know the stories behind the songs has made it difficult for her to choose a favorite.
5: Pretty much all of them. Coat of Many Colors, I think, would be right at the top. She does such storytelling with her music. That is what really gets me. I love the storytelling. I love when I can feel a song and get immersed in the song and almost live it. There's so many beautiful songs that she did, and love the stories behind her songs.
2: Neufeld says she hopes to keep that part of Parton's legacy alive by continuing to perform her music. There is a lot happening in our community, and you won't miss anything when you subscribe to the Daily Newsletter on Pembina Valley Online.
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6: Mark Thiessen is coach of the Altona Maroons, who are set to start in the Capital Region Junior Hockey League this year. He says there are a number of different emotions that are going on as the season draws near.
7: Yeah, I think a little bit anxious for sure. There's obviously, everything's brand new, right? We need 20 brand new players. It's not like we had an existing season prior and we only needed two or three defensemen and four or five forwards or something like that, but we need everybody. Like, we need 20 guys. So that's a new challenge for me for sure. And the league junior B team coming into Altona, that's obviously new for them as well. So yeah, lots of excitement around the town for sure.
6: Thiessen adds that the roster is slowly starting to come together and they've even signed a couple of local players. You can find out all the details on PeminaValleyOnline.com. In American Association Baseball, the Goldeyes defeated Kansas City 11-6. In WNBA action, Seattle dumped Toronto 90-78. And in Major League Baseball, the Blue Jays shut out Kansas City 3-0. I'm Dave Anthony.
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2: Looking at a mainly sunny day today, working our way up to a high of 24 degrees, Humidex 26. Tonight, a few clouds, low of 8. Friday, cloudy, 60% chance of showers, high of 27, Humidex 32. Saturday, a mix of sun and cloud, high of 26. Currently in Pilot Mound, it is 13 degrees, 15 degrees in Carmen and Altona, and in Morden Winkler, it is 17 degrees. Winds are coming in from the north and northwest at 9 kilometers per hour with a relative humidity of 84%. Stay a step ahead of the weather with radar alerts and forecasts powered by CDK Electric on the Pembina Valley online app.
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It's Con the Artist, Where's Your Girlfriend? I'm Jamie Giesbrecht, not your girlfriend, but your friendly morning show host. Here's Benson Boone, The Time of My Life on the Eagle 93.5. Thank you for listening this morning. Hope you're having a good Thursday.

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1: Now, your Pembina Valley online weather.
2: Looking at a mainly sunny day today, working our way up to a high of 24 degrees, humidex 26. Tonight, a few clouds, low of 8. Friday, cloudy, 60% chance of showers, high of 27, humidex 32. Saturday, a mix of sun and cloud, high of 26. Currently in Pilot Mound, it is 13 degrees, 15 degrees in Carmen and Altona, and in Morton Winkler, it is 17 degrees. Winds are coming in from the north and northwest at 9 kilometers per hour with a relative humidity of 84%. Stay a step ahead of the weather with radar alerts and forecasts powered by CDK Electric on the Pembina Valley online app.
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1: There's something to be said about clicky buttons and physical media. You know, the sound of opening like an old VHS Disney movie, and even the way it smells when you open it, the clicking sound of putting it in a VCR. Or maybe you were born a little after that, and for you it's the whirring sound of a DVD holder coming out of the DVD player. You know, there's so many awesome things about physical media. I still use a record player. As a matter of fact, just got a Motley Crue 45 from 80s Kids Collectibles. Thank you, Trent. And I'm all about physical media. How about you? 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Alexander Peters and I are going to talk about that on Anchor's Angle in about 10 minutes. Here's Gracie Abrams.

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9: Now, your Pembina Valley online weather.
10: Looking at a mainly sunny day today, working our way up to a high of 24 degrees, humidex 26. Tonight, a few clouds, low of 8. Friday, cloudy, 60% chance of showers, high of 27, humidex 32. Saturday, a mix of sun and cloud, high of 26. Currently in Pilot Mound, it is 13 degrees, 15 degrees in Carmen and Altona, and in Morden Winkler, it is 17 degrees. Winds are coming in from the north and northwest at 9 kilometers per hour with a relative humidity of 84%. Stay a step ahead of the weather with radar alerts and forecasts powered by CDK Electric on the Pembina Valley online app.
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1: 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Get off my case.
0: There's 3 shirts that I can see
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0: right now.
1: This is
0: in front
1: a jacket. It's cold in my office.
0: Hey, because that's a lot of shirts, and you said yesterday it's not fall. And here you are wearing 3 shirts?
1: There's an air conditioner blasting at 18 degrees in my office, thus I'm wearing a jacket.
0: I'm wearing 2 shirts, mm-hmm. but that's normal.
1: Yeah. Okay, I don't like the energy you've created in this workplace environment.
0: I'm sorry, you want to change the topic?
1: Yes, please.
0: Go ahead.
1: I was talking to Chris Sumner this morning, and he had mentioned that one of his favorite magazine publishers is going back to print, like physical magazines. It was just digital, then it got debunked or defunct. Something like that. But yeah, it went out of business and now they're printing their magazines again, which I thought was incredibly cool because it got me thinking about like physical media and how important that is. And I was curious if you had any thoughts on that.
0: Have you ever had a magazine subscription?
1: No, but I absolutely demolished Nintendo Powers at the local library when I was a kid.
0: Is that a magazine?
1: Yeah, magazines from Nintendo about the games coming out. Yeah.
0: That's cool. Mm-hmm. Okay, I am a physical media person, big time. Like in my house, I still run a record player and I buy records.
1: That's sick.
0: Yeah. Mm-hmm. Even in my car. So I drive a 2014 Malibu and it has like a dial for the volume and buttons for air conditioning.
1: Yep.
0: And I refuse to get a new car if it only has touchscreen.
1: Mm.
0: I will not buy a new car. I will only buy old cars.
1: The analog knobs, the clickety clacks.
0: Yeah, the clickety clacks.
1: Yeah.
0: And like when you hear a good song or like a great anchor's angle, like we're having right now.
1: Exactly.
0: You want to crank the dial up.
1: Crank that bad boy up.
0: Crank it up.
1: Yeah.
0: What about you?
1: I have a Walkman in my office.
0: That's right.
1: Yeah. So like every time I go thrifting, the first thing I do is I go to the tapes to see if they have any tapes that I don't have. I got a Dolly Parton tape.
0: You did?
1: Yeah. Yeah.
0: It was, I should bring my tape so you can look through them.
1: That would be awesome.
0: I have
1: and
0: so many tapes.
1: And like they're 25 cents at stores. And it's like, this is something that like, I don't know, you don't know how permanent anything is in the digital era.
0: Right.
1: So it's like, if anything goes, I have this, which
0: so
1: is kind of cool.
0: There's something about the clickety-clacks, and there's something about actually owning something, which is nice. You're not subscribing to a cassette tape.
1: Yeah.
0: You have it once you buy it.
1: Yeah, and there's like a warmth that like the ribbon adds to the audio, which is kind of nice.
0: Yes, I totally agree, and I think we're not alone, but I am curious, like, do you prefer digital media? Like, or would you rather just download a song or download a game or read a magazine online? Or do you want an actual subscription, like where you get a magazine delivered to your house?
1: Yeah.
0: Or like buying a cassette or a record or whatever? Let us know.
1: Yeah. Am I looking through this through rose-colored glasses? Does this build up too fast, you know?
0: That's true. Because sometimes your collection of DVDs can get out of hand.
1: Yeah, yeah.
0: 204-331-9350. We want to know what you think about the digital media.
1: Meet Morp.
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2: I'm Candace Dirksen. Pembina Valley RCMP continue to investigate a break and enter in Roland. The report was received Tuesday morning, indicating a municipal building in town had been broken into overnight. According to a social media post by the municipality, the building was the Memorial Hall, with the incident occurring sometime between Monday evening and Tuesday morning. Information from RCMP noted a fire extinguisher was set off and several items were spray painted inside the building. Suspects have yet to be identified, and anyone with information is asked to contact RCMP or Manitoba Crime Stoppers. Premier Wab Kanoo says Manitoba is preparing supports for businesses and workers caught in the crosshairs of the Canada-U.S. trade dispute. Kanoo spoke in Winkler Thursday and said the impact of President Donald Trump's tariffs won't be the same for every company.
3: The economic impact of Trump's tariffs is one that is going to be very jagged in Manitoba and across Canada. You could potentially have some businesses that are going to feel a deep impact, and then another business right next door where it might just be business as usual.
2: More details on provincial supports are expected in the coming days. A Winkler woman is thanking the Pembina Valley after people across the region rallied to search for her missing dog. 7-year-old Shih Tzu poodle cross Milo escaped a kennel, prompting friends, family members, co-workers, and strangers to search and share his picture online. Owner Melanie Dirksen-Becker says the compassion from the community was immense.
4: Honestly, I could not believe the amount of people that were reaching out. I could not believe the amount of people who cared about a dog. I couldn't fathom it. Every time I got a message, I cried. There was so much kindness and compassion. There was so much willingness to go out and search for a dog people haven't met before. I couldn't believe that people were willing to do this stuff.
2: Milo still has not been found more than a week later. And breakfast is the most important meal of the day, and Morden Youth for Christ is inviting the community to start Corn and Apple Festival Saturday with pancakes and support local youth programming at the same time. The annual pancake breakfast runs Saturday from 8:30 to 10:30 in the Access Credit Union parking lot on Stephen Street. Tristan Clausen says additional donations can help keep YFC programs free for youth throughout the year.
5: The snacks on a weekly basis, if we have fun events, whether that is at YFC, whether we have to buy things for the facilities, whether we are going somewhere for a big event, we want to make it free for the youth to kind of take down any barriers that might prevent a youth from attending one of our programs and or experiencing some really cool things.
2: A full meal is $15, while a smaller kids' breakfast is $10. 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And now on the Golden West Radio Bunny Scope, the TSX is down 64 points, the Dow up 175, the NASDAQ up 364 points, and the dollar up 11 one-hundredths, trading at 72.2 cents U.S.
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6: The 2026-27 season is quickly approaching for the Altona Maroons in the Capital Region Junior Hockey League, and coach Mark Thiessen says the roster's slowly coming together.
7: Well, we've signed two or three here. A couple local guys like Colin Pilkington has signed, Kai Hildebrandt signed. They're both Altona kids. A lot of these kids, they do go and try out somewhere else, whether it's a Junior A team or somewhere else. So it's we have to be a little bit patient with who comes available and stuff like that. But we're excited to see who's going to come into camp. There's, I believe, as of now or as of today, there's 30 signed up, I believe. So it'd be nice to get that number to 50-ish.
6: More with Mark Thiessen on PeminaValleyOnline.com. In American Association Baseball, the Winnipeg Gold Eyes finish up a series against Kansas City, while in Major League Baseball, the Toronto Blue Jays also wrap up a series against Kansas City themselves. I'm Dave Anthony.
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2: Mainly sunny skies today at a high of 24 degrees, a UV index of 6 or high. Tonight, a few clouds and a low of 8. Increasing cloudiness Friday, 60% chance of showers late in the afternoon and a high of 27. Saturday, a mix of sun and cloud, a high of 27 degrees. A mix of sun and cloud Sunday with a high of 26. Clearing up on Monday, a high of 25. Currently across the region, it's 21 degrees. Slight breeze out of the northeast and relative humidity at 47%. Stay one step ahead of the weather with a CDK Electric forecast on the Pembina Valley online app.
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Afternoon, I'm Ken O'Neill. Welcome to Thursday. Today is National Just Because Day. Maybe an excuse to do something kind or spontaneous or silly for no apparent reason. This is Bruno Mars, Risk It All.

0: Jessia, and I'm not pretty. Good afternoon. I'm Ken O'Neill. Have you had a chance to check out the feature Her Voice yet? 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Taylor Swift from the movies next.
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11: Mainly sunny skies today at a high of 24 degrees, a UV index of 6 or high. Tonight, a few clouds and a low of 8. Increasing cloudiness Friday, a 60% chance of showers late in the afternoon and a high of 27. Saturday, a mix of sun and clouds.

0: A high of 27 degrees, a mix of sun and clouds Sunday with a high of 26. Clearing up on Monday, a high of 25. Currently across the region, it's 21 degrees. Slight breeze out of the northeast and relative humidity at 47%. Stay one step ahead of the weather with the CDK Electric forecast on the Pembina Valley online app.
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0: Powerless, Nelly Furtado with Ken O'Neill, Dominic Fike, and Baby Doll is next. Let's talk movies for a minute. If you're wondering which have dominated 2026 so far, here's the top five at the box office this year. Spider-Man, Brand New Day, of course, The Odyssey, Toy Story 5, Obsession, and Minions and Monsters. Spider-Man is absolutely dominating. It's earned more than $2.2 billion worldwide, while The Odyssey has passed the $1.4 billion mark. Hollywood has discovered the secret formula here. Superheroes, nostalgia, and whatever obsession is.
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9: Mainly sunny skies today at a high of 24 degrees, a UV index of 6 or high. Tonight, a few clouds and a low of 8. Increasing cloudiness Friday, a 60% chance of showers late in the afternoon and a high of 27. Saturday, a mix of sun and cloud, a high of 27 degrees. A mix of sun and cloud Sunday with a high of 26. Clearing up on Monday, a high of 25. Currently across the region, it's 21 degrees. Slight breeze out of the northeast and relative humidity at 47%. Stay one step ahead of the weather with the CDK Electric forecast on the Pembina Valley online app.
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0: PDA, it's Scott Hellman, and I'm Ken O'Neill. Coming up in just a second as we wind down your Thursday lunch hour, Raven Lane and Love Me Not.
1: The Morning Corn and Apple Festival returns August 28th to 30th. And on Saturday, August 29th, the festival welcomes the Tea Party. 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I'm not coming for
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2: I'm Candace Dirksen. Ernie Epp has added his name to this fall's mayoral race in the city of Morden, following the encouragement of local residents.
3: You know, when people approach me, I ask them, why me? What are your thoughts on how you believe I can make a difference in Morden? And they referred to my 40 years of municipal experience, including 12 years as city manager in Morden, and the last 15 years doing municipal consulting. They've also referenced my leadership experience, which includes serving as a board member and president of the Manitoba Municipal Administrators, as well as serving on the board of the Canadian Association of Municipal Administrators.
2: Epp adds he has also remained active in the communities he's lived in, including serving as a school board trustee, on the board for various local organizations, and most recently chairing the highly successful 2025 Scotties event in Morden. He notes his decision to run is also personal, saying he wants to bring his experience back to the community where he lives. The Winkler Firefighters Association is sharing the results of another successful Harvest Festival boot drive. Firefighter Henry Giesbrecht says the association raises money to support both the fire department and local organizations connected to causes its members care about.
4: In a small effort, we raise funds for the fire department / local organizations that we want to support. Our firefighters are involved in lots of different things. We like to support what they're passionate about, so we do our part to help out.
2: This year, the boot drive brought in about $9,250 through donations collected during the Winkler Harvest Festival parade and from a large boot set up on the festival grounds. Giesbrecht says the support came in all forms, from children bringing bags of coins to larger bills and checks.
4: It's amazing to see the support in all different variations, and every dollar counts, every penny counts. Add it all up, it does a lot of good in the community.
2: The money is being split between Central Station and Bubba Sucks at Fishing. And Katie St. Germain and Brothers Keep appear at PWN Centennial Concert Hall Friday, September 4th for the 20th anniversary celebration of the enduring Winkler Arts venue. St. Germain spoke about balancing career and family.
5: I knew that if I was going to do this, then that was always going to be a part of it, that my family needs to come along and they need to just, they're along for the ride. And my boys, my family comes first 1,000%. But what's really cool is, and maybe, you know, thank you, Grandpa, I'll say, that we grew up, it was quite normal for the entertainment business and music industry to be a part of our lives.
2: Tickets are $40 in advance. 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
6: The 2026-27 season is quickly approaching for the Altona Maroons in the Capital Region Junior Hockey League, and coach Mark Thiessen says the roster's slowly coming together.
7: Well, we've signed two or three here. A couple local guys like Colin Pilkington has signed. Kai Hildebrandt signed. They're both Altona kids. A lot of these kids, you know, they do go and try out somewhere else, whether it's a junior A team or somewhere else. So we have to be a little bit patient with who comes available and stuff like that. But we're excited to see who's going to come into camp. There's, I believe, as of now or as of today, there's 30 signed up, I believe. So it'd be nice to get that number to 50-ish.
6: More with Mark Thiessen on PeminaValleyOnline.com. In American Association Baseball, the Winnipeg Goldeyes finish up a series against Kansas City, while in Major League Baseball, the Toronto Blue Jays also wrap up a series against Kansas City themselves. I'm Dave Anthony.
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2: Mainly sunny skies today and a high of 24 degrees, a UV index of 6 or high. Tonight, a few clouds and a low of 8. Friday, increase in cloudiness, 60% chance of showers late in the afternoon, and a high of 27. A mix of sun and cloud Saturday with a high of 27 degrees. Sunday, a mix of sun and cloud and a high of 26. Clearing on Monday, a high of 25. Currently across the region, it's 22 degrees, a slight breeze out of the west-southwest, and relative humidity at 46%. Stay one step ahead of the weather with the CDK Electric Forecast on the Pembina Valley online app.
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1: 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Tastes so good.

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5: Mainly sunny skies today and a high of 24 degrees, a UV index of 6 or high. Tonight, a few clouds and a low of 8. Friday, increasing cloudiness, 60% chance of showers late in the afternoon, and a high of 27. A mix of sun and cloud Saturday with a high of 27 degrees. Sunday, a mix of sun and cloud and a high of 26. Clearing on Monday, a high of 25. Currently across the region, it's 22 degrees, a slight breeze out of the west-southwest, and relative humidity at 46%. Stay one step ahead of the weather with the CDK Electric Forecast on the Pembina Valley Online app.
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0: Now, your Pembina Valley online weather.
10: Mainly sunny skies today and a high of 24 degrees, a UV index of 6 or high. Tonight, a few clouds and a low of 8. Increasing cloudiness Friday, a 60% chance of showers late in the afternoon and a high of 27. A mix of sun and cloud Saturday with a high of 27 degrees. Sunday, a mix of sun and cloud and a high of 26. Clearing up on Monday, a high of 25. Currently across the region, it's 23 degrees. Slight wind out of the west-northwest and relative humidity at 45%. 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

0: Mariana's Trench and Stutter. Afternoon, I'm Ken O'Neill. Happy pre-Friday. Miles Smith is coming up. The race to become the next James Bond is heating up. With six actors in the mix for the iconic role, I only recognize two of these names, Paul Mescal and Jacob Elordi. The other four are up-and-coming actors who all have that Bond chiseled look. The next 007, still a mystery. Bond 26 screen tests will start taking place next month. The movie doesn't have an official release date, but we know it'll be 2028 or later.
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2: I'm Candace Dirksen. Pembina Valley RCMP continue to investigate a break and enter in Roland. With more, here's Chris Sumner.
3: The report was received Tuesday morning indicating a municipal building in town had been broken into overnight. According to a social media post by the RM of Roland, that building was the Memorial Hall, with the incident occurring sometime between Monday evening and Tuesday morning. Information from RCMP noted a fire extinguisher was set off inside and several items were spray painted inside the building. Suspects have yet to be identified, and anyone with information is asked to contact RCMP or provide a tip through Manitoba Crime Stoppers. For Pembina Valley Online, I'm Chris Sumner.
2: Manitoba Premier Wab Kanoo is urging residents to support local businesses as trade tensions with the United States continue. Kanoo says buying Canadian products helps support farmers, producers, and the economy during the trade dispute.
4: I would say buy Canadian. If you buy Canadian honey right now, the prices are not going to be rising. If you buy products from Canadian dairy producers and from others who are being targeted right now, you're going to be able to not only support our country and to support people in the ag sector who contribute to our economy as the backbone here in Manitoba, but you're also going to be able to show your national pride and push back against this unwarranted attack on us.
2: Kanoo also said Manitoba will continue working to remove interprovincial trade barriers to strengthen the economy. And it's been a full summer for Morden Youth for Christ, with staff saying local youth took part in everything from weekly drop-in nights to full-day outings and job skills opportunities. Junior High Program Coordinator Ev Thiessen fills us in.
5: We've done about seven kind of big weekly summer events, seven or eight of those. Anything from like a brunch or a barbecue to like going to Grand Beach for an entire day. Or nice. We went to a Gold Eyes game, things like that, a boating day as well at Rock Lake. And then we also still do a weekly drop-in program. So the kids come in every week, and we had a workforce program going full swing. They were doing barbecues, farmers markets, lawn care, all sorts of stuff to keep kids busy and learning job skills and getting paid. And yeah, they loved that.
2: And we can keep those opportunities free to youth by stopping by the organization's Pancake Breakfast, happening Saturday as part of the Morden Corn and Apple Festival. It runs from 8:30 to 10:30 in the Access Credit Union parking lot on Stephen Street. A full meal is $15, while a smaller kids' breakfast is $10. We're gathering all the news of the day and delivering it directly to your inbox. 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And now on the Golden West Radio Money Scope, the TSX is down 18 points. The Dow up 74. The NASDAQ up 306 points. The dollar up 9/100ths, trading at 72.2 cents U.S.
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6: The 2026-27 season is quickly approaching for the Altona Maroons in the Capital Region Junior Hockey League, and coach Mark Thiessen says the roster's slowly coming together.
7: Well, we've signed two or three here. A couple local guys like Colin Pilkington has signed. Kai Hildebrandt signed. They're both Altona kids. A lot of these kids, they do go and try out somewhere else, whether it's a junior A team or somewhere else. So we have to be a little bit patient with who comes available and stuff like that. But we're excited to see who's going to come into camp. There's, I believe, as of now or as of today, there's 30 signed up, I believe. So, it'd be nice to get that number to 50-ish.
6: More with Mark Thiessen on PeminaValleyOnline.com. In American Association Baseball, the Winnipeg Gold Eyes finish up a series against Kansas City, while in Major League Baseball, the Toronto Blue Jays also wrap up a series against Kansas City themselves. I'm Dave Anthony.
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2: Mainly sunny skies today and a high of 24 degrees, a UV index of 6 or high. Tonight, a few clouds and a low of 8. Increasing cloudiness Friday, a 60% chance of showers late in the afternoon and a high of 27. A mix of sun and cloud Saturday with a high of 27 degrees. Sunday, a mix of sun and cloud and a high of 26. clearing up on Monday, a high of 25. Currently across the region, it's 23 degrees. Slight wind out of the west-northwest and relative humidity at 45%. 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

We're just a little after 2. I'm Ken O'Neill. Thanks for streaming us at work. Saturday afternoon at 2. Catch American Top 40 with Ryan Seacrest. Let's find out together if this song remains number 1.

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4: Mainly sunny skies today and a high of 24 degrees, a UV index of 6 or high. Tonight, a few clouds and a low of 8. Increasing cloudiness Friday, a 60% chance of showers late in the afternoon and a high of 27. A mix of sun and cloud Saturday with a high of 27 degrees. Sunday, a mix of sun and cloud and a high of 26. Clearing up on Monday, a high of 25. Currently across the region, it's 23 degrees. Slight wind out of the west-northwest and relative humidity at 45%. 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

Hit after hit for your Thursday. I'm Ken O'Neill. In 3 minutes, Rev's Contemporary Love. Now, Martin Garrix and Ed Sheeran together. 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
11: Mainly sunny skies today and a high of 24 degrees, a UV index of 6 or high. Tonight, a few clouds and a low of 8. Increasing cloudiness Friday, a 60% chance of showers late in the afternoon and a high of 27. A mix of sun and cloud Saturday with a high of 27 degrees. Sunday, a mix of sun and cloud and a high of 26. Clearing up on Monday, a high of 25. Currently across the region, it's 23 degrees. Slight wind out of the west-northwest and relative humidity at 45%. 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

0: Good afternoon, I'm Ken O'Neill. In just a minute, we'll hear Dua Lipa's Training Season. Hollywood's been digging through the recycle bin, and they found a cartoon from 1960. Warner Brothers is developing another live-action Flintstones movie with Ryan Gosling as producer. The project is still in the early stages. There's no director, cast, or screenwriter yet, but we hear it's going to focus on Bam Bam Rubble, Barney and Betty's super strong son. Which raises the obvious question, will Ryan Gosling be playing Bam Bam?
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2: 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And honestly, I don't either. Like when Art Friesen is explaining why hot coffee belongs on a hot day. 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
5: Or a coffee.
2: And you should be fine. Yeah. Coffee's fine, too. Yeah, no, you can't pry my iced coffee away from me, Art. Next, I'm out and about meeting kids at a splash park who are living their absolute best summer. What are you doing for the rest of your summer holidays?
6: I'm going to stay at the park, go to sleep in the park, and pull my face inside of the water.
2: Did you say you're going to sleep in the park?
6: 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Should I show you?
2: Yeah, sure. And somehow we even learn about a cactus you can pet.
7: The spikes are so thin, but it's soft, so you can, like, pet it. You can pet the cactus.
8: Oh, yeah, yeah. I'm, like, so afraid to touch it, and you keep telling me and your friends and stuff, like, you can touch it, you can touch this one.
7: Yeah, pet the cactus. Yeah.
2: Pet like the cactus. 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

0: What the?
1: 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What? 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
2: I'm Candace Dirksen. Morning. Mayoral candidate Ernie Epp says infrastructure would be one of his priorities if elected. Epp has added his name to the ballot in October's election.
3: Residents are well aware of the wastewater issue, and it's one that certainly needs to be resolved. And they experience the condition of our streets every day. At this time of year, Morden residents also notice an unpleasant odor and taste in our tap water. These are basic services, and I think all of us that live there would agree that we deserve better.
2: Epp says municipalities are now required to have asset management plans, and he believes Morden needs one that clearly sets priorities for infrastructure while involving residents in the process. He says that people should understand the options, costs, and impacts before major decisions are made. Bubba Sucks at Fishing handed out roughly 102 to 105 fishing rods at this year's Harvest Festival, along with tackle boxes and other fishing supplies. The local initiative, headed up by Steve Bubba Peters, helps put fishing rods into the hands of kids, giving them a reason to get outside, take a break from screens, and create meaningful memories with family. Bubba Sucks at Fishing was one of two beneficiaries of the Winkler Firefighters Association's Harvest Festival boot drive, which brought in just over $9,200 this year.
4: It's such a blessing from this Bubba Sucks at Fishing going from just a thought, a sign, to the fundraising, to what it is now has been amazing. And for the fire department that does so much for our community to step up and be like, hey, you know what, we'd like to help out. Like, this money is going to help get a lot of fishing rods for kids. So, yeah, it's hard to put into words how exciting it is.
2: Also splitting the boot drive proceeds is Central Station. And a search for a 7-year-old Shih Tzu poodle cross has shown one Winkler family just how far the Pembina Valley will go to help. Melanie Dirksen-Becker says people she knew, and many she didn't, searched the countryside after Milo escaped from a kennel. Some put up posters, others searched with their families, and drones were even used where flight restrictions allowed.
5: People I did know that work, that took time off or whatever they did to when they went out with their kids, they went out with their dogs. The community surrounded us when we were afar and we couldn't do it. It was amazing.
2: The family is still holding on to hope Milo will be found. You can see photos of Milo and read the full story of community passion at PeminaValleyOnline.com and your Pembina Valley Online app. And now on the Golden West Radio Money Scope, the TSX is down 13 points, the Dow up 72, the NASDAQ up 355 points, the dollar up 10 one-hundredths, trading at 72.2 cents U.S.
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6: The 2026-27 season is quickly approaching for the Altona Maroons in the Capital Region Junior Hockey League, and coach Mark Thiessen says the roster's slowly coming together.
7: Well, we've signed two or three here. A couple local guys like Colin Pilkington has signed. Kai Hildebrandt signed. They're both Altona kids. A lot of these kids, they do go and try out somewhere else, whether it's a junior A team or somewhere else. So we have to be a little bit patient with who comes available and stuff like that. But, we're excited to see who's going to come into camp. There's, I believe as of now or as of today, there's 30 signed up, I believe. So, it'd be nice to get that number to 50-ish.
6: More with Mark Thiessen on PeminaValleyOnline.com. In American Association Baseball, the Winnipeg Gold Eyes finish up a series against Kansas City, while in Major League Baseball, the Toronto Blue Jays also wrap up a series against Kansas City themselves. I'm Dave Anthony.
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2: Mainly sunny today and a high of 24 degrees, a UV index of 6 or high. Tonight, a few clouds and a low of 8. increasing cloudiness Friday, a 60% chance of showers late in the afternoon and a high of 27. Saturday, a mix of sun and cloud with a high of 27 degrees. A mix of sun and cloud continuing Sunday with a high of 26. Clearing up on Monday, a high of 25. Currently across the region, it's 23 degrees. A slight breeze out of the west-northwest and relative humidity at 42%. Manitoba skies change quickly. Track conditions with the radar map on the CDK Electric weather page on your Pembina Valley online app.
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We're the soundtrack for your Thursday afternoon. I'm Ken O'Neill. We call it pre-Friday. The weekend is so close. Zara Larsson, Midnight Sun.

Coleman Hell and Fireproof. I'm Ken O'Neill. Justin Bieber is next with Speed Demon. The Toronto Blue Jays had a great game last night. 3-0 win over the Royals. Who's going to win that best of three? We'll find

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14: Mainly sunny today and a high of 24 degrees, a UV index of 6 or high. Tonight, a few clouds and a low of 8. Increasing cloudiness Friday, a 60% chance of showers late in the afternoon and a high of 27. Saturday, a mix of sun and cloud with a high of 27 degrees. A mix of sun and cloud continuing Sunday with a high of 26. Clearing up on Monday, a high of 25. Currently across the region, it's 23 degrees, a slight breeze out of the west-northwest, and relative humidity at 42%. Manitoba skies change quickly. Track conditions with the radar map on the CDK Electric weather page on your Pembina Valley online app.
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0: Tate McRae and I'm Ken O'Neill. Bruno Mars from The Romantic coming up. 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
10: Mainly sunny today and a high of 24 degrees, a UV index of 6 or high. Tonight, a few clouds and a low of 8. Increasing cloudiness Friday, a 60% chance of showers late in the afternoon and a high of 27. Saturday, a mix of sun and cloud with a high of 27 degrees. A mix of sun and cloud continuing Sunday with a high of 26. Clearing up on Monday, a high of 25. Currently across the region, it's 23 degrees. A slight breeze out of the west-northwest and relative humidity at 42%. Manitoba skies change quickly. Track conditions with the radar map on the CDK Electric weather page on your Pembina Valley online app.
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2: 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I'm Olivia Rodrigo.
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0: Santana and Chad Kroeger, why don't you and I? It's Ken O'Neill, Olivia Dean coming up with Man I Need. And don't miss your local news update. That's at 4. And make sure you download our app. You can have the latest info with you all the time. 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
2: I'm Candace Dirksen. Pembina Valley RCMP continue to investigate a break and enter in Roland. The report was received Tuesday morning indicating a municipal building in town had been broken into overnight. According to a social media post by the municipality, the building was the Memorial Hall, with the incident occurring sometime between Monday evening and Tuesday morning. Information from RCMP noted a fire extinguisher was set off and several items were spray painted inside the building. Suspects have yet to be identified, and anyone with information is asked to contact RCMP or Manitoba Crime Stoppers. Premier Wab Kanu says Manitoba is preparing supports for businesses and workers caught in the crosshairs of the Canada-U.S. trade dispute. Kanu spoke in Winkler Thursday and said the impact of President Donald Trump's tariffs won't be the same for every company.
3: The economic impact of Trump's tariffs is one that is going to be very jagged in Manitoba and across Canada. You could potentially have some businesses that are going to feel a deep impact, and then another business right next door where it might just be business as usual.
2: More details on provincial supports are expected in the coming days. A Winkler woman is thanking the Pembina Valley after people across the region rallied to search for her missing dog. 7-year-old Shih Tzu Poodle Cross Milo escaped a kennel, prompting friends, family members, co-workers, and strangers to search and share his picture online. Owner Melanie Dirksen-Becker says the compassion from the community was immense.
4: Honestly, I could not believe the amount of people that were reaching out. I could not believe the amount of people who cared about a dog. I couldn't fathom it. Every time I got a message, I cried. There was so much kindness and compassion. There was so much willingness to go out and search for a dog people haven't met before. I couldn't believe that people were willing to do this stuff.
2: Milo still has not been found more than a week later. And breakfast is the most important meal of the day, and Morden Youth for Christ is inviting the community to start Corn and Apple Festival Saturday with pancakes and support local youth programming at the same time. The annual pancake breakfast runs Saturday from 8:30 to 10:30 in the Access Credit Union parking lot on Stephen Street. Tristan Clausen says additional donations can help keep YFC programs free for youth throughout the year.
5: The snacks on a weekly basis, if we have fun events, whether that is at YFC, whether we have to buy things for the facilities, whether we are going somewhere for a big event, we want to make it free for the youth to kind of take down any barriers that might prevent a youth from attending one of our programs and or experiencing some really cool things.
2: A full meal is $15, while a smaller kids' breakfast is $10. 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
6: The 2026-27 season is quickly approaching for the Altona Maroons in the Capital Region Junior Hockey League, and coach Mark Thiessen says the roster's slowly coming together.
7: Well, we've signed two or three here. A couple local guys like Cohen Pilkington has signed, Kai Hildebrandt signed. They're both Altona kids. A lot of these kids, they do go and try out somewhere else, whether it's a Junior A team or somewhere else. So it's we have to be a little bit patient with who comes available and stuff like that. But we're excited to see who's going to come into camp. There's, I believe, as of now or as of today, there's 30 signed up, I believe. So it'd be nice to get that number to 50-ish.
6: More with Mark Thiessen on PeminaValleyOnline.com. In American Association Baseball, the Winnipeg Gold Eyes finish up a series against Kansas City, while in Major League Baseball, the Toronto Blue Jays also wrap up a series against Kansas City themselves. I'm Dave Anthony.
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2: A few clouds tonight with an overnight low of 9. Friday, increasing cloudiness, a small chance of showers late in the afternoon with a risk of a thunderstorm, a high of 23. Friday night, cloudy, chance of showers in the evening, then partly cloudy, risk of a thunderstorm, and a low of 15. Saturday, a mix of sun and cloud with a high of 26. Clearing on Sunday, a high of 28. Rain back again on Monday with a high of 26. And Tuesday, sunshine, a high of 26 degrees. Local weather you can trust. Find today's forecast on the CDK Electric weather page on the Pembina Valley Online app.
8: Hi, I'm Ed Sheeran. 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

0: CeeLo, Two Punks in Love with Ken O'Neill. Happy Thursday. Ariana Grande is coming up in just a sec. This sounds like so much fun. Forget the running of the bulls. Spain has La Tomatina, the world's messiest food fight. Thousands of people packed the town of Buñol yesterday, throwing 165 tons of overripe tomatoes at each other. Unlike the running of the bulls, which only lasts about 3 minutes, this went on for more than an hour. There's only one rule: squash the tomato before you throw it. The festival dates back to a food fight in 1945, and nobody gets crushed by a charging animal in this.
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5: A few clouds tonight with an overnight low of 9. Friday, increasing cloudiness, a small chance of showers late in the afternoon with a risk of a thunderstorm. A high of 23. Friday night, cloudy, chance of showers in the evening, then partly cloudy, risk of a thunderstorm, and a low of 15. Saturday, a mix of sun and cloud with a high of 26. Clearing on Sunday, a high of 28. Rain back again on Monday with a high of 26. And Tuesday, sunshine, a high of 26 degrees. Local weather you can trust. Find today's forecast on the CDK Electric weather page on the Pembina Valley Online app.
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0: That new Niall Horan is coming up in just a sec. It's called Tastes So Good. I'm Ken O'Neill. Dolly Parton hasn't only left a great legacy with her passing. She left fans one last song. But we have to wait 20 years to hear it. My Place in History was recorded on CD in 2015 and then sealed in a chestnut box at Dollywood in Pigeon Forge, Tennessee. The instructions are to open it January 19th, 2046, when Dolly would have turned 100 years old. The box also includes a CD player, so the song can be played in that technology.
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12: A few clouds tonight with an overnight low of 9. Friday, increasing cloudiness, a small chance of showers late in the afternoon with a risk of a thunderstorm, a high of 23. Friday night, cloudy, chance of showers in the evening, then partly cloudy, risk of a thunderstorm, and a low of 15. Saturday, a mix of sun and cloud with a high of 26. Clearing on Sunday, a high of 28. Rain back again on Monday with a high of 26. And Tuesday, sunshine, a high of 26 degrees. Local weather you can trust. Find today's forecast on the CDK Electric weather page on the Pembina Valley Online app.
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1: 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Alessia Cara with Ken O'Neill. Ray, Where Is My Husband is coming up. Also, your local news update at 5. 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
2: I'm Candace Dirksen. Ernie Epp has added his name to this fall's mayoral race in the city of Morden, following the encouragement of local residents.
3: You know, when people approach me, I ask them, why me? What are your thoughts on how you believe I can make a difference in Morden? And they referred to my 40 years of municipal experience, including 12 years as city manager in Morden, and the last 15 years doing municipal consulting. They've also referenced my leadership experience, which includes serving as a board member and president of the Manitoba Municipal Administrators, as well as serving on the board of the Canadian Association of Municipal Administrators.
2: Epp adds he has also remained active in the communities he's lived in, including serving as a school board trustee, on the board for various local organizations, and most recently chairing the highly successful 2025 Scotties event in Morden. He notes his decision to run is also personal, saying he wants to bring his experience back to the community where he lives. The Winkler Firefighters Association is sharing the results of another successful Harvest Festival boot drive. Firefighter Henry Giesbrecht says the association raises money to support both the fire department and local organizations connected to causes its members care about.
4: In a small effort, we raise funds for the fire department / local organizations that we want to support. Our firefighters are involved in lots of different things. We like to support what they're passionate about, so we do our part to help out.
2: This year, the boot drive brought in about $9,250 through donations collected during the Winkler Harvest Festival parade and from a large boot set up on the festival grounds. Giesbrecht says the support came in all forms, from children bringing bags of coins to larger bills and checks.
4: It's amazing to see the support in all different variations, and every dollar counts, every penny counts. Add it all up, it does a lot of good in the community.
2: The money is being split between Central Station and Bubba Sucks at Fishing. And Katie St. Germain and Brothers Keep appear at PWN Centennial Concert Hall Friday, September 4th for the 20th anniversary celebration of the enduring Winkler Arts venue. St. Germain spoke about balancing career and family.
5: I knew that if I was going to do this, then that was always going to be a part of it, that my family needs to come along and they need to just, they're along for the ride. And my boys, my family comes first 1,000%. But what's really cool is, and maybe, you know, thank you, Grandpa, I'll say, that we grew up, it was quite normal for the entertainment business and music industry to be a part of our lives.
2: Tickets are $40 in advance. 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
6: The 2026-27 season is quickly approaching for the Altona Maroons in the Capital Region Junior Hockey League, and coach Mark Thiessen says the roster's slowly coming together.
7: Well, we've signed two or three here. A couple local guys like Colin Pilkington has signed, Kai Hildebrandt signed. They're both Altona kids. A lot of these kids, they do go and try out somewhere else, whether it's a Junior A team or somewhere else. So we have to be a little bit patient with who comes available and stuff like that. But we're excited to see who's going to come into camp. There's, I believe, as of now or as of today, there's 30 signed up, I believe. So, it'd be nice to get that number to 50-ish.
6: More with Mark Thiessen on PeminaValleyOnline.com. In American Association Baseball, the Winnipeg Gold Eyes finish up a series against Kansas City, while in Major League Baseball, the Toronto Blue Jays also wrap up a series against Kansas City themselves. I'm Dave Anthony.
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2: A few clouds tonight with an overnight low of 9. Friday, increasing cloudiness, a small chance of showers late in the afternoon with a risk of a thunderstorm. A high of 23. Friday night, cloudy, chance of showers in the evening, then partly cloudy, risk of a thunderstorm, and a low of 15. Saturday, a mix of sun and cloud with a high of 26. Clearing on Sunday, a high of 28. Rain back again on Monday with a high of 26. And Tuesday, sunshine, a high of 26 degrees. Local weather you can trust. Find today's forecast on the CDK Electric weather page on the Pembina Valley online app.
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We're the home of Her Voice, presented by CCAN. Find out who we're featuring this week on our app or the website. I'm Ken O'Neill. Teddy Swims. This is Mr. Know-It-All.

0: From the BC interior, that's Daniel Powder and Crazy All My Life. I'm Ken O'Neill. I'm curious, do you eat at your desk? Your keyboard could be a full-blown bacteria cafeteria. All those crumbs, coffee splashes, and whatever else is hiding in between the keys create the perfect little germ buffet. So maybe give your keyboard a wipe every once in a while, because you really don't need to share lunch with whatever's growing between the keys. Gross. Olivia Rodrigo next.
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4: A few clouds tonight with an overnight low of 9. Friday, increasing cloudiness, a small chance of showers late in the afternoon with a risk of a thunderstorm. A high of 23. Friday night cloudy, chance of showers in the evening, then partly cloudy, risk of a thunderstorm, and a low of 15. Saturday, a mix of sun and cloud with a high of 26. Clearing on Sunday, a high of 28. Rain back again on Monday with a high of 26. And Tuesday, sunshine, a high of 26 degrees. Local weather you can trust. Find today's forecast on the CDK Electric weather page on the Pembina Valley online app.
5: 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You will be going to Hillary Duff, January 30th, 2027. 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And sometimes it's just hearing how much the radio station means to you. You're going to Rock and Thunder. Your son's going to be thrilled.
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5: 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Because around here, the best part of my morning is you.

0: will be here forever. Your man, it's Down with Webster, and I'm Ken O'Neill. Tame Impala and Jenny, Dracula, the number one song this week on American Top 40 with Ryan Seacrest, coming up next. And if the latest predictions are right, the prairies could be in for a much milder winter this year. A strong El Nino is expected to peak in December, with temperatures running 2 to 3 degrees above normal through December, January, and February. And it may not just be mild. Snowfall is also expected to be below normal across Western Canada this winter.
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11: A few clouds tonight with an overnight low of 9. Friday, increasing cloudiness, a small chance of showers late in the afternoon with a risk of a thunderstorm, a high of 23. Friday night, cloudy, chance of showers in the evening, then partly cloudy, risk of a thunderstorm, and a low of 15. Saturday, a mix of sun and cloud with a high of 26. Clearing on Sunday, a high of 28. Rain back again on Monday with a high of 26. And Tuesday, sunshine, a high of 26 degrees. Local weather you can trust. Find today's forecast on the CDK Electric weather page on the Pembina Valley Online app.
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0: Young Bombs and LL Black with Ken O'Neill. That's Better Day. Coming up, your local news update at 6, Taylor Swift and the fate of Ophelia in just a minute.
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2: I'm Candace Dirksen. Pembina Valley RCMP continue to investigate a break and enter in Roland. With more, here's Chris Sumner.
3: The report was received Tuesday morning indicating a municipal building in town had been broken into overnight. According to a social media post by the RM of Roland, that building was the Memorial Hall, with the incident occurring sometime between Monday evening and Tuesday morning. Information from RCMP noted a fire extinguisher was set off inside and several items were spray painted inside the building. Suspects have yet to be identified, and anyone with information is asked to contact RCMP or provide a tip through Manitoba Crime Stoppers. For Pembina Valley Online, I'm Chris Sumner.
2: Manitoba Premier Wab Kanoo is urging residents to support local businesses as trade tensions with the United States continue. Kanoo says buying Canadian products helps support farmers, producers, and the economy during the trade dispute.
4: I would say buy Canadian. If you buy Canadian honey right now, the prices are not going to be rising. If you buy products from Canadian dairy producers and from others who are being targeted right now, you're going to be able to not only support our country and to support people in the ag sector who contribute to our economy as the backbone here in Manitoba, but you're also going to be able to show your national pride and push back against this unwarranted attack on us.
2: Kanoo also said Manitoba will continue working to remove interprovincial trade barriers to strengthen the economy. And it's been a full summer for Morden Youth for Christ, with staff saying local youth took part in everything from weekly drop-in nights to full-day outings and job skills opportunities. Junior High Program Coordinator Ev Thiessen fills us in.
5: We've done about seven kind of big weekly summer events, seven or eight of those. Anything from like a brunch or a barbecue to like going to Grand Beach for an entire day. Or nice. We went to a Gold Eyes game, things like that, a boating day as well at Rock Lake. And then we also still do a weekly drop-in program. So the kids come in every week, and we had a workforce program going full swing. They were doing barbecues, farmers markets, lawn care, all sorts of stuff to keep kids busy and learning job skills and getting paid. And yeah, they loved that.
2: And we can keep those opportunities free to youth by stopping by the organization's Pancake Breakfast, happening Saturday as part of the Morden Corn and Apple Festival. It runs from 8:30 to 10:30 in the Access Credit Union parking lot on Stephen Street. A full meal is $15, while a smaller kids breakfast is $10. 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
6: The 2026-27 season is quickly approaching for the Altona Maroons in the Capital Region Junior Hockey League, and coach Mark Thiessen says the roster's slowly coming together.
7: Well, we've signed two or three here. A couple local guys like Colin Pilkington has signed. Kai Hildebrandt signed. They're both Altona kids. A lot of these kids, they do go and try out somewhere else, whether it's a junior A team or somewhere else. So we have to be a little bit patient with who comes available and stuff like that. But we're excited to see who's going to come into camp. There's, I believe, as of now or as of today, there's 30 signed up, I believe. So it'd be nice to get that number to 50-ish.
6: More with Mark Thiessen on PeminaValleyOnline.com. In American Association Baseball, the Winnipeg Gold Eyes finish up a series against Kansas City, while in Major League Baseball, the Toronto Blue Jays also wrap up a series against Kansas City themselves. I'm Dave Anthony.
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2: A few clouds tonight with an overnight low of 9. Friday, increasing cloudiness, a small chance of showers late in the afternoon with a risk of a thunderstorm. A high of 23. Friday night, cloudy, chance of showers in the evening, then partly cloudy, risk of a thunderstorm, and a low of 15. Saturday, a mix of sun and cloud with a high of 26. Clearing on Sunday, a high of 28. Rain back again on Monday with a high of 26. And Tuesday, sunshine, a high of 26 degrees. Local weather you can trust. Find today's forecast on the CDK Electric weather page on the Pembina Valley online app.
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3: A few clouds tonight with an overnight low of 9. Friday, increasing cloudiness, a small chance of showers late in the afternoon with a risk of a thunderstorm. A high of 23. Friday night, cloudy, chance of showers in the evening, then partly cloudy, risk of a thunderstorm, and a low of 15. Saturday, a mix of sun and cloud with a high of 26. Clearing on Sunday, a high of 28. Rain back again on Monday with a high of 26. And Tuesday, sunshine, a high of 26 degrees. Local weather you can trust. Find today's forecast on the CDK Electric weather page on the Pembina Valley Online app.
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2: A few clouds tonight with an overnight low of 9. Friday, increasing cloudiness, a small chance of showers late in the afternoon with a risk of a thunderstorm. A high of 23. Friday night cloudy, chance of showers in the evening, then partly cloudy, risk of a thunderstorm, and a low of 15. Saturday, a mix of sun and cloud with a high of 26. Clearing on Sunday, a high of 28. Rain back again on Monday with a high of 26. And Tuesday, sunshine, a high of 26 degrees. Local weather you can trust. Find today's forecast on the CDK Electric weather page on the Pembina Valley Online app.
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